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5: 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Yeah.
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I was in the middle of my church picnic when somebody came up to me and said, hey, I got some juice on Jared. 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
3: The sign of unity and really worked well with the girls. 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
5: 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He said, well, those are my fraternity brothers. We can't throw this away. I'm like, okay.
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0: 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But I think because guys can just hook up right away, mm-hmm. even if it's whatever. 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

Hey, it's Katie from Jared and Katie in the Morning. 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I was in the middle of my church picnic when somebody came up to me and said, hey, I got some juice on Jared. And I, of course, was all ears. 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

Jason Goodman had a very strange experience on the anniversary trip with his wife, Carol. We'll hear all about it in the morning, 7:35. With Jared and Katie in the morning, here's Bruno Mars and Risk It All, Hot 98.3.

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1: It's 100% in or I'm 100% out.
4: Or if it's, let's say it's Tuesday, and I mess up, right?
1: I started Monday.
4: And it's Tuesday.
1: And it's Tuesday.
4: Or if it's Monday and I mess up Monday, I'll say, okay, I'll start back next Monday.
1: Yes.
4: And then next Monday never comes.
1: No, it doesn't.
4: It never comes.
1: And not like I can start again at the next meal. It has
4: Which
1: to be
4: you should do.
1: The following week.
4: Yes. Or even the next month. I'll start in the first. It's the second. I'll start in the first of the next month.
1: I don't know why we do that.
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4: Gary and Trevor and no.
3: Sorry, those two people that work here. I didn't mean to say that. I was making up names and I was like, what?
4: Why are you making
2: two personal?
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1: Oh, I know. Boy, oh boy. 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Paddle to the metal. Oh, man. I should do this for a living.
0: It feels good to be Boatu. It feels good to Geico.

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4: Put that under the unusual intelligence.
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5: Unusable intelligence. It's awful.
3: Yeah.
5: You got Gronk and Travis Kelce, right? They all kind of like...
3: Don't know.
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4: That's right.
6: So it's like the worst of both of them.
5: Right. Uh-huh.
3: He gets dressed. I bet you he's like, cool.

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2: Brand new winner in the Scripps Spelling Bee. He's 14 years old. He's smarter than all of us and spelled some word we came and say. And so we have Jared and Katie's Spelling Bee, Jason Goodman versus Matt. We've done this for a couple of years now, and at first it was kind of back and forth, you know, and I think Matt's won the last two. And so these are not words from the Scripps Spelling Bee because I can't pronounce any of them. I don't think Katie can either.
3: I cannot.
4: What did he win with, this kid?
2: Oh.
1: I don't think I can pronounce. Well, yeah.
4: What did it even mean? It's like,
2: no, I know.
4: Get rid of the words.
2: These kids are so smart.
1: So smart.
4: Just get rid of words that are complicated that something else easier means.
1: Oh, that'll do it, won't it?
4: Yes,
1: just
4: it would.
1: Get rid of them.
5: That's what I do in emails, but it's based on words I can spell.
4: Right.
5: So if I go to write an email and I'm using a word and I'm like, ooh, I don't know how to spell that, I'll rewrite the sentence to make it easier to spell.
1: Using your brain.
4: Yeah. I depend on spell check now, AI, whatever I have to do to fix it.
2: Yeah.
4: That's what I've been doing over years. That's why I don't even bother. Yeah. If it's a word that is close, I just...
1: Yeah.
2: And then heaven forbid you have to actually write something down. You're like, oh, crap, there's no spell check. I guess you can Google it while you're doing it.
1: I don't mean to sound... elitist, but there's no surprise there. Really.
4: You
1: no
4: are
1: surprise.
4: Elitist.
1: Yeah.
2: And then Katie and I are actually decent spellers. I think Katie might be the best. I'm pretty good. But not like this kid. 14 years old. It was bromocryptine. Hmm. Bromocryptine. You know, it's a polypeptide alkaloid derived from Ergo that mimics activity of dopamine.
1: Duh.
2: He's 14.
1: You know, I should know that, though, with peptides, because they're all the rage.
2: Yeah, they are.
1: You would think that I would know, but no, I don't know that one.
4: You must have had a lot of pressure.
2: Bromocryptine. That's probably one of the easier ones.
4: Is that the kid right there?
2: Yeah.
4: Oh, interesting.
1: Shrey.
2: Yes, correct? He's Indian, Shrey. And mm-hmm. The Indians dominate.
4: They do?
1: Yes, all the time.
5: Yeah.
1: Okay.
2: I mean, it's just like, I don't know why. They dominate the spelling bee.
5: Yeah.
2: It's incredible.
1: Emphasis on education.
2: Yeah. But you'd think there'd be like somebody else. It's just they totally dominate.
1: Well, we ain't teaching that in school.
2: No.
1: No.
2: No,
1: like,
2: I don't
1: to
2: know.
1: Spell your name. And kids can barely do that.
2: No, I know it's not going to be some crackers.
1: No. But absolutely not.
2: Somebody. All right. So let's do the spelling bee. And the way it works, for those who are new to the show, we'll say the word. This time, let's say Matt's the defending champion, so Jason can go first. Mm. They have to write it down, put their pens down, and then put out, you know, say what the word is.
4: Know what age group you're doing?
1: No.
4: Okay.
1: Mm-mm. But Jared, I'll keep track of when the pens and stuff are down and the words. You keep track of scoring.
2: Okay.
1: Okay.
2: I can do that.
1: Jason and Matt, are you ready?
5: Sure.
1: All right. So, sorry, Matt's going first. Oh, wait, no, they're both doing it at the same time. Okay. Your first word is accommodation. Accommodation.
5: Mm-hmm. Too many double letters.
1: I wouldn't be giving anything away if I were you.
5: I mean, it doesn't. Yeah,
4: it doesn't matter here. Yeah. These seem like they're
2: circle the
4: college
2: word.
4: Professional level names or whatever words. I can't even say word.
2: What are these proper nouns? All right, Matt's still working. He's now drawing a picture.
1: Jason's pen is down.
2: He drew a house that is an accommodation. Nope, that doesn't count.
1: Okay, all right. Pens down.
5: Yeah.
1: All right, who's going to go first?
2: Jason.
4: I know it's not right. Accommodation.
2: Oh, I like the creativity.
1: No. I want to do the dinger and the buzz, but my computer's frozen, Jared. There we go.
2: You have to buzz yourself.
1: Yeah, you're going to have to buzz yourself. No.
5: Accommodation?
1: No.
2: Oh.
5: All right.
2: Okay. No. Let's move on.
1: Correct spelling, accommodation.
4: I'll never learn that word ever.
2: Two C's, two M's.
1: Two C's,
5: the
1: two
5: double
1: M's.
5: M.
2: But you had an I in there in a weird place, Jason. I like that.
1: Accommodation.
5: I did have that as an O instead of an A, but then I put the tail. She ended up as an A.
2: Put the tail on
1: you
2: there.
1: You can tell that you have a kid who's learning how to write.
2: Yeah, because I put the tail.
1: Tail.
2: Oh, yeah, that's right. That's, you're age appropriate.
1: And then the difference between a B and a D is that the B is a bump, like a belly bump. Bump B. Yeah.
4: Just to let you know, these words are so far out of my realm that I wish you could make it a little easier because I still can't spell the easy ones.
1: You just use the word realm. That's pretty good.
4: I can say it.
1: You can spell it. Okay. Your next word is route. No, I'm just kidding.
2: Oh, no.
1: Your next word is calendar.
2: Okay. All right. Matt can go first on that one when he's ready. It's Jared and Katie's spelling bee.
1: I say that very often. Let me check my calendar.
2: Usually with the S, making it plural, Katie.
1: Oh, that's true.
2: We're teaching so much today.
1: That's true. In this case, it's just singular, but you...
4: Oh, I know. This is BS.
1: Matt's pens down. Yeah. Jason's pens down.
5: Was that a circle or a scratch out, Jason?
2: He scratched a circle. In a circle. Scratch in a circle. He scratched circled. Okay. All right, Matt, go ahead.
5: C-A-L-E-N-D-A-R.
1: Correct.
2: Yes.
3: Jason
4: had the same thing.
2: Did you really?
1: No, you didn't.
4: I'm honest.
2: Okay.
1: Okay, he did.
2: Good.
1: All right. Good job.
2: You just seem so defeated by
1: it. You really did. That's enough. Your next word is definitely.
4: Oh, hell.
1: Someone is definitely getting this word wrong.
4: Oh, my God.
1: And you always know when someone does not know how to spell it properly, where they just write deaf.
2: Yeah. Def. Oh, yeah. I do it in text all the time.
3: Deaf. Deaf, you know what I mean?
5: Nope, that's when I go, for sure.
2: Yeah.
1: You just change it.
2: And so we have Jason going first this time. He's done 17 versions.
1: Mm-hmm.
5: That looks way wrong.
2: That's the worst when it feels...
5: I know it looks wrong, but I don't know how to fix it.
1: Mm-hmm.
2: Yeah.
5: So we're just going to leave it as wrong.
1: Your pen is down.
4: I don't know what the hell I even wrote.
1: Okay.
4: I can barely see what I wrote.
1: Are you ready, Jason?
4: Yeah,
1: pen's
4: sure.
1: down. Okay.
4: Totally wrong.
1: Matt gets to go first, correct?
5: No, Jason.
1: No, Jason.
2: Jason.
1: Okay.
4: DefinateIely.
1: No. No. Go ahead and buzz yourself.
2: Yeah, give yourself a...
4: Should have did it at the beginning.
1: Okay, Matt?
5: DefinateIely.
1: No. Sorry.
4: This is going well.
2: Definitely.
1: Definitely. DefinateIely.
4: Oh, so close on one of them. I had an A there.
2: On version number 10. We have a barn burner, 0-0.
5: One to one.
2: Okay,
5: we both got
2: calendar.
5: You're right.
1: Your next
5: we
1: word.
5: We need those.
1: You yeah. do. Your next word, occurrence.
4: Occurrence, not occurrence. Occurrence.
1: Occurrence. I actually gave you a little bit of a hint there.
2: Yeah,
1: you jerk.
2: Yeah. Yeah. This will be the last occurrence for helping you.
1: That'll be it.
2: All right, and Matt's first.
5: Mm-hmm.
1: Ooh, yep.
5: Is Jason ready?
1: Yes, sure. Pen down.
2: Circled up.
4: Oh. I can circle it.
5: O-C-C-U-R-A-N-C-E.
1: No, sorry.
2: Damn. No, that ain't it. That ain't the one. Jason?
1: Oh.
5: That's my dog.
1: Not even going to try.
4: I had the exact same thing as Matt.
2: No way. Yeah,
5: like, we both had the same thing. I feel like we need a recap.
4: Let me see. This is what it is. O-C-C-U-R-A-N-C-E.
1: Yeah,
5: that's what I wrote.
2: Is it O-C-C-U-R-R-E-N-C-E?
1: Yes, correct.
2: Yeah. All right.
1: Jason, when he realized that he had the same thing, kind of just cocked his head to the side, did like a straight smile, went bing, buzzed himself.
2: Nope.
4: Why do we make these easier? We're not spelling any of them right except for one.
1: It's not my fault. These are the words.
2: And these aren't like...
4: Where'd you get them from?
2: The dictionary?
1: Normal life.
4: We need to go to like third grade.
2: We stuff. Might have to at some point, but...
1: Yeah. It's on between Jason Goodman and Matt in our very own Jared and Katie's Spelling Bee. Right now, it's 1-1. We're going to see who's going to take home the win. That's next with Jared and Katie in the morning.
0: We can't control the drama the rest of the day, but Jared...

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2: The Scripps Spelling Bee has a brand new winner. So we have Jared and Katie Spelling Bee between the two worst spellers in America, Jason Goodman versus Matt.
1: Right now, it's 1-1. Cemetery.
2: There you go.
1: The cemetery.
2: Jason has put many people in a cemetery. Or yes. Wishes people were in a cemetery.
1: He will not go visit Frankie Valli's cemetery plot.
2: Yeah, we just learned that. He's his biggest fan and won't go.
1: Mm-mm.
2: If he passes away.
1: I'm seeing a lot of writing, scratching, and circling.
3: I don't have it.
1: Nope.
4: I spelled it twice, and I'm going with the one that looked better.
1: Okay.
2: All right, whose turn is it? Jason? Yeah.
3: I don't have it. C-E-M-E-T-A. Wait, sorry. C-E-M-E-T-A-R-Y.
1: One more time.
3: C-E-M-E-T-A-R-Y.
1: No.
2: No.
4: You can go ahead and hit that. I hit it. Did it the same way.
2: Cemetery.
3: I know what I missed. An I.
4: C-E-M-E-T-A-R-Y.
1: You did not miss.
2: I think you missed an N. And a Z and an X.
1: And an X.
2: No.
1: C-E-M-E-T-E-R-Y. Cemetery.
3: Oh, one off.
1: He was like, I know I missed the I.
4: Well, I feel better because that's not the letter I was on the fence about.
2: I missed the Q.
3: This is like ridiculous.
1: All right.
4: Yeah.
2: These aren't crazy words, though.
1: They're not.
3: But we missed them all. Except for one.
2: That makes it more fun.
1: Your next word, minuscule.
2: Oh, Jason, you should know that one.
4: Jeez.
1: Minuscule.
2: You've heard that a lot, Jason. Below the waist, he is minuscule.
1: That's micro, I think.
2: Oh, yeah. That's the medical definition.
1: I don't know for sure.
2: All right, let's get, I think it's Matt's turn once we get a circle here.
4: Yeah.
2: All right, go ahead.
4: All right, buckle up. M-I-N-I-S-Q-U-E-L.
1: Minusquile?
4: I don't have this.
2: Q.
4: No.
2: Minuscruel.
1: No. Incorrect.
3: I don't have this either, but it's M-I-N-I-S-C-U-L-E.
1: No.
2: No.
1: Correct spelling, M-I-N-U-S-C-U-L-E. C-U-L-E.
2: Minuscule.
3: Wait, say it again?
4: Got it. No Q.
1: M-I-N-U-S-C.
3: Off one letter again.
1: U-L-E.
3: It's every time it's the vowel. Every time. This is three in a row. One vowel wrong. Screw vowels.
2: If I ever run for president, I'm getting rid of all vowels.
4: Jason versus the vowels.
2: No new vowels. No old ones. All right. It's 1-1.
1: 1-1. Your next word, harass.
2: Oh, Jason should know this.
1: Harass.
3: I don't even know that word.
2: Check your court records.
1: Every day.
3: Harass?
1: Yeah. Harass.
3: Oh, I don't say harass. I say harass.
1: Don't. This is
2: He's trying to get clues here.
1: Mm-hmm. Don't you dare harass me.
2: So it's...
4: It's Jason.
2: Jason goes first this time.
3: I don't have it.
2: This right, go ahead.
3: To the best. H-A-R-A-S-S.
1: Yeah.
3: Oh, God. That's shocking. I just went with the best one.
1: What'd you put?
4: I had two R's.
1: Oh, okay. Yeah, that's the common misspelling.
4: H-A-R-R-A-S-S.
3: How many words are left? I'm winning.
2: I was hoping that you would do H-E-R-A-S-S.
1: Her ass.
2: We'd give you points for that one.
3: How many are left?
1: A couple.
3: That's how we win the game.
1: Two to one.
3: We want to know.
2: Three words.
1: Okay. The next word, pronunciation.
2: Ooh.
3: Yeah.
1: What is the pronunciation of all of these words?
3: No, that's not it.
2: You know, if the contestants of the Scripps Spelling Bee were here, they would be like, really?
1: Yeah.
2: They know how to spell everything. So Matt, we gotta wait. Jason needs to circle.
3: Hold on.
1: Matt's pen's down.
2: Hey.
1: Jason's still writing. I know he's getting very feisty.
3: I can't do it.
1: That should be a word. Feisty.
2: Feisty. That's a tough one.
3: Don't.
2: Please no.
1: Please
2: no.
1: Please do not do it.
3: I don't have it.
2: Well, we got to circle something.
1: Okay.
2: Just circle it.
4: Commit to one of them.
2: Okay.
4: All right.
2: Okay.
3: P.
4: No, it's. I can go first.
1: Yep.
3: Oh.
4: You're good. PRONUNCIATION.
1: Yes.
2: Wow.
3: I have no idea what he just said. I'm just going to read mine.
1: Okay.
2: Okay.
3: PROUN. NCIATION.
1: Not dog. No.
2: With CIA in there? FBI, CIA, NYPD blue.
3: I don't even know if I read that to you, right?
1: CIS.
2: What did you
3: say?
2: CSI,
1: PPO.
2: CVS, Walgreens. What?
1: EDT.
2: Okay, ED. Right.
1: The correct spelling is PRONUNCIATION.
3: Okay, I missed it by one.
2: Well, we're tied up, 2-2. Yeah. Should this be the last word?
3: That's four words I missed by one.
1: Okay.
3: That time it wasn't a vowel.
1: But they still
2: don't
1: count.
2: The next one gets it right wins.
3: Oh, because it's 2-2?
2: It's 2-2.
1: Your next word, supersede. Supersede.
2: Nick Cannon has supersede. Oh, wait, that's...
1: That's a different...
2: Oh, different one. Oh.
4: Okay, now I'm going to need it in a sentence. I think I could nail that one.
2: Oh, yeah, I think you could. I think Jason's first. Did you circle two?
3: No, I crossed that one out. I circle that one.
1: Okay, you're first.
2: This could be for the win.
3: It's not.
2: You clutch like Tom Brady.
4: It is not.
3: Supersede.
1: Incorrect.
4: Mm-hmm. I spelled it that way as well.
1: Oh, incorrect. Oh, man.
4: Going into overtime.
2: Woo! Jared and Katie's spelling bee. Matt
4: spell
2: for Jason Goodman.
1: Yeah. You spell it Supersede.
4: One letter again.
1: Damn it.
3: And not a vowel.
1: Your next word.
3: I just hate all letters now.
4: Turn the consonants.
1: Your next word is commitment.
3: I don't know that.
2: You do it. You just don't want to do it sometimes, I guess.
1: Commitment.
4: Oh, no.
2: This is for the win. Major bragging rights and the spelling bee belt, which is also the rap battle belt and apparently their sales belt.
1: We use it for a lot of things, that belt.
2: Right.
3: One more thing.
2: I don't have it. All right, you have one circled?
3: Oh.
1: Okay, Matt, you're up.
4: You ready?
1: Yep.
2: This is for the dub.
4: C-O-M-M-I-T-T-M-E-N-T?
1: No, I'm sorry.
2: Oh. I think.
1: Jason?
4: I know where I messed up.
3: C-O-M-M-I-T-M-E-N-T.
4: There
1: that
4: it is.
1: That is correct.
2: You are the winner!
1: Wow!
2: What? Oh. He's hitting all the buttons.
3: I did it. I made a comeback. Yes.
2: Yeah, wow.
1: All right.
3: Okay. What the hell's going on here?
2: I can't turn it off.
1: Stop.
3: Oh, shoot. There we go. I got it. I just hit it off.
2: And the irony, you won on commitment.
1: Wow.
2: Way to go.
1: What a day it's been.
2: What a great day. Congratulations, Jason Goodman.
3: Thank you.
2: This year's Jared and Katie Spelling Bee champion.
1: Matt is angry.
3: I feel like the kid.
4: I'm not.
3: That's got the word on the Spelling Bee, the whatever the Spelling Bee's called.
1: The Script Spelling Bee. Yeah,
2: Matt's three-peat denied.
1: Okay.
2: So next time we have...
3: Thank goodness you didn't ask us to spell scripts. I wouldn't know that either.
2: Yeah.
1: Yeah.
2: Because this is weird.
1: It's just S.
2: Well, because you would think it's scripts, like a script.
1: Oh, script. Yes,
2: scripts
1: right.
2: Scripts with two P's. And is that like some sort of...
1: I don't know.
2: Like spelling bee organization, I guess. All right, Jason Goodman with the win.
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5: Good morning. A pretty wide open ride for you this morning. Now keeping an eye over towards Port Wentworth. We can expect to see some delays arise this morning over on Augusta Road getting towards I-95. Right now, pretty wide open making your way southbound towards Port Wentworth. Also going to be keeping an eye over in town nearing I-516 eastbound and westbound. We can expect to see some delays arising there between Veterans Parkway and Harry S. Truman Parkway. Right now, clear as a whistle. Another traffic update in minutes. I'm Zach Riz.
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17: 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Jared and

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1: Jared's son Ezra, who's five, humbled Jared in just five words in front of his family, his friends, complete strangers.
0: Yeah.
1: Which is five simple words.
0: Five simple words, and the words were, put your shirt back on. I'm like,
2: where were you?
0: Bro? My friend Bo and Liv, who are, by the way, Bo's currently a model and actor.
1: Uh-huh.
0: Liv used to be a model.
1: Uh-huh.
0: His brother's there, Bo's brother's there, who's basically a professional bodybuilder.
1: Oh, my God. Why do you hang out with these people?
2: And why are you taking your shirt off?
0: Because I don't
2: of
0: discriminate, Katie.
1: Okay, I would start.
0: And his wife's very pretty. And then all their friends are super attractive. And then here I'm like, with my Superman shirt coming in. I had my Superman shirt on.
1: Okay.
0: It was their kid's birthday party.
1: Mm-hmm.
0: And it's a pool party.
1: Jared's like, I'm here for the cake.
0: Yeah. No, as soon as I walked in, he's like, don't worry, we're going to feed you. I'm like, thanks a lot. Thanks a lot.
1: That's twice.
0: Yeah. Yeah,
1: that's
0: no, yeah.
1: Twice.
0: Yeah.
2: Let me ask you a question, Jared. When you go to a pool, I thought you wore the shirts where you're going to just leave it on all day, even when you go in the pool.
0: I don't. I want to.
1: You
0: want to
1: start?
0: I had the Superman shirt on. And so Ezra was like, you know, because he didn't know most of the people there. And so when you know how kids sometimes are, he's like super shy. Well, he doesn't stop talking otherwise. And so he's kind of like warming up and he's like, Dad, I want to get in the pool, but I want to push you in. That's his thing. He wants to push me in.
1: Uh-huh.
0: And so I was like, what, right now? And he's like, yeah. And I had that Superman dry wicking shirt on that I wore just the other day.
1: Mm-hmm.
0: And I had my swim trunks on. And I was like, what, right now? He's like, yeah. So he pushed me in with my shirt on.
1: Oh. Mm-hmm.
0: And so then when I got in the pool, I just took the shirt, threw it out at him. He's like, Dad. He actually said more than that. He goes, Dad, put your shirt back on. And then people are, you know, where people can hear it. And I'm like, no, I'm good.
1: Yeah.
0: Like I'd been in the water for like 2 or 3 minutes. He's like, I want to jump in. He said, you look weird without your shirt on.
2: Oh, my God.
0: I'm like, weird.
1: He doubled down.
2: Oh my God.
1: You don't want to ask what you mean by weird.
0: I was like, what? He's like, no, I'm not jumping until you put your shirt back on.
2: Oh,
0: he
2: my God.
0: Threw my shirt back in the pool and would not get in the pool until I put my shirt back on.
2: Oh, my God.
1: Wow. It's actually kind of smart. Like, if you want to wear your shirt, you're like, well, I wouldn't be wearing it, but my son wants me to.
0: And when some people heard it and they were laughing, of course, because his family's, I know them in a little bit, and we all joke around. And then the ones who didn't hear it, when it got repeated to them, they just died laughing.
1: Yeah.
0: They weren't like, oh, no, you look good. Or, you know, I'm like, no, I don't.
1: Yep.
0: No, I don't.
1: They just respond.
0: Yeah. And then seriously, everyone there is like a model, that's tough anyway. There wasn't one person that wasn't like a model that was there, except for the parents. But they're, you know, they're probably in their 60s or whatever. And I'm like, all right, I'll just be in the pool, try to keep my, you know, shoulders under the water.
1: Yeah. Mm.
0: Not to gross anyone out.
1: I am who I am.
3: Just squatting in the shallow end. Don't mind me.
0: Yeah, exactly, Matt. You know.
3: Yes.
0: You squat in the shallow end.
1: Yes.
0: You don't want to be standing up with your gut out.
1: Absolutely.
3: Just walking
1: not.
3: On my knees in the shallow end.
2: So the pool shields the body.
0: Yeah.
1: Yes.
0: Yeah. But then I have my shirt on. And then, you know, Matt, I know you've lost a bunch of weight recently. But, like, then when you get out of the pool, it's stuck to you. It's almost worse looking.
1: Right.
0: So, like, I'm trying to do the fat guy pull the shirt away from my body as I'm trying to get out of the pool. And I'm trying to find the best place to get out of the pool because some of the places to get out, it's like just like a neighborhood pool where it's like that big step.
2: And you have to crawl over, like, bend over.
0: Yeah,
1: you don't
0: I ain't
1: want
0: doing that.
1: No. No.
0: Or once you have to, like, lift yourself up and then kind of scoot out and then roll like a roly-poly. I ain't doing that. So I'm like.
2: You need stairs.
0: I found one that had stairs, but, like, the first rung was, like, a little high. I'm like, this is going to hurt my hamstring. Then they had, like, this little kiddie part where there was, like, a small kiddie step to go to the other step. So we're going boom, boom, boom. So it was, like, a three-step.
2: You said when you go in the pool, the shirt gets stuck to your gut, so it's worse. Is that what you're saying?
1: It sticks to everything.
3: I stand by you're better off shirtless than with a wet shirt on.
1: Yes.
2: Yeah. But don't they make the shirts that are, like, fiber-ish?
0: Those don't as bad,
1: like
0: right?
1: A sun shirt.
2: Yeah.
1: Yeah, those don't, they don't, but they, when you're fresh out of the water,
0: yes
1: it still sticks, but it does dry quickly.
2: Can I give you some advice, Jared?
1: From
2: a non-person that goes through what you and Matt go through, although Matt's looking pretty skinny lately.
0: And I will say this before you say it, I did restart my, after that incident, I restarted my Chinese Ozempic.
1: Oh, right.
0: I overdid it one time and it kind of scared me.
1: Uh-huh.
0: But I missed.
2: Here's her advice.
1: It doesn't scare you that you bought it off the internet from China? Okay.
0: No,
1: I'm just wondering where.
0: I took it. I feel great.
1: Okay.
0: I'm just wondering
1: where your line of scared start.
0: I had like 1 meal yesterday. I was like, I feel good.
1: Okay.
0: Yeah. Okay. Right. Go ahead.
2: Your advice from an outside perspective.
0: Okay.
2: Is when I see somebody with a shirt on the pool, you stick out more and it's obvious you're self-conscious, insecure, and what am I going to see when you get out if I didn't see you yet? If you just go with it, embrace it, not as bad.
0: I agree with you on that. That's why I don't, he pushed me in with my shirt on.
1: Yeah.
0: I was going to take my shirt off. He's like, boom. I'm like, oh, crap. And I took the shirt off right away. And he was like, Dad, put your shirt back on. I'm like, all right.
1: It would have been fine had he not said anything. But yeah. He said it. And then you're like.
2: I would have took his phone away right there.
0: Yeah. He didn't have
1: fine.
0: A phone.
1: He's fine. He doesn't have a phone.
0: In our house, we don't do that, Jason.
3: That's where we differ.
0: I would have taken his rights to the helicopter away right then.
1: No more driving. Your mom's ready for you.
4: Okay.
0: Yeah. I was like, yeah, you can't be on your tablet for 5 minutes. No. And then he wouldn't drop it. Like, he wouldn't get in the pool. Mm. Like, he wouldn't get in the pool until he threw the wet shirt at me to put it back on. I'm like, and I put it was like halfway on. I just hadn't pulled it down yet. He's like, no, all the way down. Said, you look weird.
2: That is odd at 5 years old. I forgot he's only 5. Yeah. That is odd for a kid to say at 5 years old. I don't think ever we can hint to have me put my
1: shirt
2: back on.
1: Maybe it could be that because it was the Superman.
0: No.
1: No?
0: But thank you, Katie.
1: Well, I was trying to. I was thinking like he wants to jump to Superman. I don't know.
0: Oh, that would have been sweet.
1: But it wasn't.
0: No, because he said you look weird.
1: That's true. Yeah. He did.
2: Yeah. For the record.
0: I think he saw the other,
3: weird
0: other,
3: line yeah. is just the.
0: I think he saw the other people, other parents' bodies.
1: Yeah.
0: And mine didn't. One of these things is not like the other. And mine is. Mm-hmm. Actually, it's like I'm at a pool party with models. Like I'm at a model pool party and me. That's not fair.
2: Do you have happens all the time. I have to watch it with my shirt off because Carol is always taking photos.
1: Do you have
2: to worry about photos at a pool like that?
0: Yes.
2: Yeah.
0: Well, I mean, I don't think.
1: Well, because everybody else is having a great time. Yeah. They don't care.
0: No, they look great. And it's a birthday party. They're taking photos. I'm like, let me be under the water.
1: Or you're going to be in the back of some of them and ruining the
0: I
1: photo.
0: Think they got one photo of me with Ezra, and my head was coming out of like a dinosaur float. So you can't. All you see is my head, which is also
2: that's
0: big.
2: Good. That's good. I think you just got to embrace it, because if not, you're going to ruin your time at a pool.
0: No, I normally do. I mean, but then you know. Depends on the pool you're at, too. If you're a pool with, like, kind of just normal-looking people, you feel better. But if everyone there is fit, it does not feel good. Mm-hmm. Would you agree, Matt, and maybe Katie?
1: I totally agree. Yeah, the worst, when you guys were talking about in the shallow end, I mean, when your kids are little, you're there, you're right there just in case, you know, watching every move they make. But your body is totally exposed.
2: Do you feel just, insecure, both everybody at the beach?
1: Maybe less at the beach because you don't know them, and I'm sitting with my family only.
3: Yeah, right. Not the beaches, you know? I go to.
1: Yeah.
3: I go to beaches where this is average.
0: Yeah. No, I'm
3: this is what the beach looks like
2: in
3: everybody
2: else. The main strip of Myrtle Beach, that's where you would fit in, right?
3: Yeah.
0: Oh, dude, yeah.
3: Like, I go to Myrtle Beach.
0: I'm a 10 at some, like, South Myrtle.
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6: A pretty wide open ride through town now. A little bit of congestion we're seeing over on Augusta Road southbound. That's tapping the brakes there. Getting past Market Boulevard down towards I-95. Bringing up the past the interstate heading south into Port Wentworth. Also keeping an eye over towards Pritchardville, South Carolina. Some slight delays down your eastbound lanes of Highway 46 eastbound. Tapping the brakes there getting towards Oakley Highway. Another traffic update in minutes. I'm Zach Rizzle.
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0: 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It's Jared and Katie in the morning.
1: When you're a celebrity, it's like you gotta be able to do it all. You have to be able to sing. You have to be able to dance. You have to be able to act. You have to be able to cook. You have to be able to play golf really well. Like, oh, you have to do everything really well or you don't succeed.
2: It seems like it, yeah.
1: Right? So when we find out that a celebrity has

0: had his tonsils taken out when he was 3, and it was the worst smelling.
1: Really?
2: Did you not like the blood and the...
0: All of it. Mm. Foul. Because you can't brush your teeth for a while.
1: Oh, true.
0: And that, not that at 3, you don't really have, you don't have bad breath, but the smell of the scar, it's like, it was so bad.
2: What about your dog's gums? Do you like the smell of those?
0: I don't like the smell of her breath in general because she eats a lot of seafood.
1: Your dog does?
0: Her food is fish. Mm. So her breath
2: These are scents that people might like.
0: I like the smell of her paws.
3: I think there's like puppy breath that people kind of like.
0: Puppy breath is good.
3: Yeah, that's different.
2: But it's older. The paws, though, I like that scent too.
0: Yeah.
2: It smells like Fritos.
0: Yeah.
2: But that's the one that they're walking around outside and they're sure to be.
0: I don't care. I'll put it right on my face. Yeah, just sniff it.
2: Yeah, but that's a scent that a lot of people might think is gross.
0: Could. Just not as bad as a rotting cavity in somebody else's mouth.
2: How about a tonsil stone? Have you ever smelled a tonsil stone?
0: Yes.
2: No.
0: Yes.
3: You smelled one?
0: I think I had a tonsil stone once and I grossed myself out, which is why I can't believe that Jason enjoys it.
3: Like pops
2: I don't enjoy it. I wish I didn't have it. They've been gone for the last 6 months, but they sometimes reappear. I don't know if that's like an allergy thing. But
3: it's probably the vape killed it. What if?
0: Smoked it out.
3: What if?
2: I noticed when you put a tonsil stone and close your nostril on one side, it doesn't smell as strong. And the other side, and it smells really strong. And then when you open them both together, it's a different scent.
0: Man, sick.
3: So you got a little game you can play.
1: Yeah.
3: Have fun.
0: Hey, if you're bored.
2: What about earwax?
0: No.
3: What, smelling it?
2: Well, you know how all of a sudden out of the blue, a lot of guys have this happen where you feel it in the air and it shoots out.
3: It shoots out, yeah.
2: Mm-mm. Yeah. Take it, smell it.
3: No, I don't smell. I just eat it. No.
4: Yeah, my go-to when things pop out is not to smell
0: it. Not to smell it.
3: Mm. But you know, sometimes you'll like grab the back of your ear or something. I'll smell that.
2: Yeah.
3: They said that's a good test to see if you're clean.
0: Oh, I'm clean. I don't have a smell.
4: Yeah.
0: Your belly button stinks like your butt.
3: Mm-hmm.
0: Yeah, it smells like your butthole.
3: Wow.
0: Stick your finger in your belly button.
2: Ew.
4: I wash mine every shower.
0: I do too.
4: Me too.
0: Oh. Still, stop it.
4: Ew.
3: That's gross. I get 2 fingers in there. No, I'm kidding.
0: Can you?
3: No.
0: Oh.
2: You can get a thumb.
0: Stinks.
3: It doesn't stink.
0: All the way in?
2: Pull the dead skin.
0: Oh, okay, gross. That's enough. I am sad.
3: I'm going as far in as I can without getting aroused. Hold on.
0: Do you ever like?
3: It doesn't stink.
0: Nothing.
3: Well, but I also do wash there.
0: I wash in my belly button too, but sometimes it's like because mine's like a super innie.
3: Oh, let it be like if I've been like running outside or not running, but getting sweaty. Mm-hmm. Yeah, forget it.
0: Yeah, but you have a large cavern, don't you, Matt?
4: I have a very deep belly button.
0: We've taken milk shots out of his belly button.
4: I make it a point because I know it is so deep.
0: Yeah.
2: Ew.
4: To really get in there and scrub it.
0: All right.
3: Yeah.
0: On to the next one.
3: But dudes be smelling stuff. We'll just tell you, we'll say that.
0: Yeah, I guess
2: 100%.
0: So. I really take a lot of joy in cleaning my kids' ears with Q-tips and clipping their fingernails.
3: Like, oh, you got stuff out.
0: Yes. Yeah. I feel like I enjoy that.
3: It's an accomplishment.
0: People probably think that's gross, but I like it.
3: Pull a sugar daddy out of their ear.
0: Yes.
3: Or that candy sugar daddy.
0: It makes you feel better. Like, oh, now you're clean. I don't know.
3: Yeah.
0: Mm-hmm. Other celebrities have other secret talents, like Keira Knightley, who says that she can play her teeth.
3: What's she hitting it with?
2: That can't be good for him.
3: That like hurts my teeth.
2: Her other teeth.
0: Nope. She's taking her fingers and going.
2: How?
3: Oh, like she took her teeth?
0: Yeah.
4: So it's like her fingernail. I can't even do it. Mm-hmm. My teeth feel too sensitive to do it.
0: I wonder if she has fake nails because it's got to be a very hard nail. But she said that there was a kid in her elementary school who went on some talent show and it was for doing that, playing his teeth. Mm-hmm. She said, because we couldn't think of our own talents, we all were like, well, he got on a talent show for playing his teeth.
3: Right.
0: So our whole school learned how to play their teeth.
3: Oh, that's hilarious.
0: She just remembers how to do it. And it was raindrops keep falling on your head.
3: Oh, yeah, I can hear it.
4: No.
3: Yeah. That bothers me, that hitting your teeth like that.
0: It doesn't make the same sound, but she was just doing like this.
2: Barely can hear it.
0: Can't. She must have fake nails.
3: Yeah.
0: She must. Another talent.
3: Well, that was the finger I just had in my belly button. Dang.
4: God, that's on you.
3: Dang, bro.
0: Sorry. Jessie J. Jessie J says that she can sing an entire song. She's going to do just a little clip, but with her mouth closed.
5: And I can do it for you when it's here.
3: Let me hear that again.
5: And I can do it for you when it's here.
3: That's hilarious.
0: Her mouth is shut.
3: That's funny.
0: Yep. And then also Kendall Jenner says she can make bird noises.
3: Oh my gosh.
6: Do you have a hidden talent?
7: Yeah, I can make bird noises.
6: Prove it.
3: Oh wow.
4: Dang.
3: That's legit.
2: That is.

0: Yeah.
1: Timothée Chalamet?
2: That's Kylie.
1: Oh, she's with, she started dating somebody famous.
2: Jacob Elordi.
1: Yes, yes. From Euphoria.
2: Mm-hmm. Mm-hmm. Mark Ruffalo can ride a unicycle. Guess that's a talent.
1: I can see that.
2: Angelina, this is no surprise, Angelina Jolie can throw knives.
1: Ooh, she might learn that from Tomb Raider.
2: She might have. Justin Bieber can solve a Rubik's Cube in under 2 minutes every time.
1: I can't. He also can pee in mop buckets.
2: Yes, he can.
3: There's a routine to that. There's like a certain thing that will clear it all. And once you get it down, you can look at AI. You can do it every time.
2: Oh, yeah. I could never do it. So I just gave up trying. If Hailey Bieber can open beer bottles with her teeth.
3: That's not good.
2: I'm pretty sure every dentist will say don't.
1: Please don't.
2: Please stop doing that. And Susan Sarandon is apparently crazy good at ping pong.
1: You know, anybody plays me at ping pong, they're really good. Like, it's to me, I don't know why it's so impressive.
2: Yeah, because you're like, how?
1: I'm like,
2: you can't
1: return this serve at all. You're like, okay.
2: Mm-hmm.
1: They're just like, wow. All right.
2: So there you have it.
1: Very interesting.

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1: A pretty wide open ride through town now. A little bit of congestion we're seeing over on Augusta Road southbound. That's tapping the brakes there. Getting past Market Boulevard down towards I-95. Bringing up the past the interstate heading south into Port Wentworth. Also keeping an eye over towards Pritchardville, South Carolina. Some slight delays down your eastbound lanes of Highway 46 eastbound. Tapping the brakes there getting towards Oakley Highway. Another traffic update in minutes. I'm Zach.
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1: The warmer weather is here. You're going to be in your swimsuit. You're going to be out in public. It can be very vulnerable, and it can be very embarrassing sometimes. You can feel insecure. Now, for example, Katie, do you still wear the one piece?
0: I will always wear a one piece.
2: Let me give you some advice for women.
0: Oh, okay, because you are one?
2: I just gave some advice to
0: you. Well, because you're a dude.
2: From an outside perspective.
0: What?
2: If I see a female with a one piece on, it does similar to the same thing, hugs your body, so it's tighter, and you can see it coming through. If you just put a bikini, it doesn't have to be a bikini that's really scanty. Scantily clad. I think people just wouldn't care.
0: You know, one pieces are very in as well.
2: If you have a bunch of feathers and ruffles in the front.
0: No, that's not true. One pieces, you are very fashionable.
2: Yes.
0: And I know plenty of women who look like models who also wear a one piece.
2: Right. You're missing the point. I think the models can wear a one piece, although I don't like it. But they can because they look really good. I think a one piece looks worse on bodies that are not like models.
0: I don't know.
1: I disagree with that.
0: Yeah, I don't. I think it's...
1: Sometimes I see a girl in a bikini, I'm like, ooh, I wouldn't have done that.
0: It depends on your own level.
2: Katie wouldn't have done with... Would you?
1: I haven't seen Katie in a bikini.
0: I don't wear a bikini.
2: Let's see a photo in the past you said you want, and we'll
0: judge. I wore a bikini one time on my honeymoon in a third world country. And that will be the last time.
1: Why is she so big?
0: That ever happened.
1: She is so big.
0: I was floating out in the middle of the ocean.
3: That lady is nourished.
1: She ate all the food. Oh, America's great.
0: And that was it.
1: One and done. The women are so big.
0: I left it in the country.
1: Yeah.
0: Didn't even bring it home.
1: Oh, really?
0: Yes. I'm not bringing that home. I'm never wearing it again.
1: Somebody there's like using it as like a sail or something.
0: As the flag. It's like a white flag of surrender. Yeah.
1: This is an American woman. She gave up.
0: Are those bikini bottoms or a white flag?
2: Even like going to trips and pools?
0: Oh, I love it. I wear a one piece though.
2: But my
0: what do you mean
2: point.
0: You have to wear a bikini to like to swim?
2: No, the insecurity.
0: No, I wear a bathing suit, a one piece.
2: Do you not like going to pools?
1: I feel less secure than I used to. You could not pay me to put a shirt on up until about 24.
2: Matt, do you feel insecure going to pools?
3: No, I'm too far gone.
0: Yeah, we're past that point.
3: Yeah.
2: So you embraced.
0: Past it.
3: Yeah, I was at a point where it was like, I was nervous about it. Like, as soon as the shirt was off, I would go right into the pool and would not get out. And then if I did get out, I would want somebody to meet me with a towel instantly.
0: Yeah, that's very real.
3: But then I just got to a certain point where it's like, I'm not fooling anybody, who cares? And then once I did that, now that I've lost weight, I still don't feel like great, but it's like, it doesn't matter.
0: Do you know what I think also has helped me? And this is the truth. I know that, Jason, you probably are not going to agree with me, but honest to God, I am not looking at anybody else's body. I am so in my own head about going on, that I'm not looking at anybody else's body. I'm truly not.
2: You're the one that's insecure.
0: Right,
2: all the guys and
0: saying.
2: All the girls are looking at
1: they
2: everybody's
1: are.
2: Body.
0: No, but I'm saying, well, maybe the guys are.
1: The guys are for sure.
0: Sure. But what I'm saying is, it's, for the most part, when you're going, I would never look at, truthfully, if we went to the pool together, I would be more about like, oh, my bathing suit feels tight here, whatever, than staring at you being like,
1: What's wrong with your nipples?
0: I wouldn't.
1: Yeah.
0: I really
2: That's
0: wouldn't.
2: Interesting.
0: Yeah.
2: Coming from, I see that to me, and Matt, I guess Matt was more insecure about his hair than his pool physique.
3: Mm-hmm. Oh, yeah. You can't wear... There's too many things to worry about at one time. I had to pick one. I picked the hair.
1: Because you at the time had a comb over, right?
3: Yeah. Yes. Yeah. So if
1: Which you didn't even know about for years.
3: If I got in the water and came out, it's going to look like super long emo on one side and shaved on the other.
2: Well, that's what you just wear a hat.
1: I wish I could.
2: Do you wear a hat
3: in studio? I would wear a hat, but then if I'm with Wyatt and he wants me to jump in the water and I dive in and the hat comes off when I go in the water, I have to, while I'm underwater holding my breath, identify where the hat is and try to, like a dart at a bullseye, swim into the hat so that it comes back on my head when I emerge from the water.
1: It's so true because your kids will expose you so fast.
3: Yes. Mm-hmm. And then if I don't happen to hit the hat, then the moment my hand has to emerge from the water first so that it can be pulling my hair to the way it's supposed to go as it emerges from the water.
0: Yes.
1: Wow. And Matt, because he's like 6'2", 6'3", we didn't know he had a come over until one day he'd been over. And Katie's like, do you have, and then he came in and he pulled his hair down on one side.
3: Yeah.
1: I was shocked.
0: We had never seen the top of your head.
1: No,
0: ever.
1: That's Mm-mm. incredible.
2: Well, I would say, you know, I can only imagine the insecurity from everybody because I feel insecure at times.
0: Oh, that's you? Welcome to being human.
2: I do feel insecure.
4: I look like a psychopath in this picture.
2: No, I do.
1: The picture you sent today, you did look kind of crazy.
2: That's my new look. I finally got my smile down, by the way.
0: Mm.
2: I have, and I
3: that's where you landed?
1: You look kind of crazy.
2: Thanks, man. I was giving you compliments the whole time, but okay. I have learned when I went on this little weekend thing that, and I even asked the photo taker who was at the place, I said, which smile do you like? I did one, my mouth open, my lips open so you can see my teeth. I did a Jared move where you keep your lips shut. And then it's a sarcastic smile that works best.
0: Mm-hmm. Show it to me right now.
2: You send that photo.
0: Well, just show me how you, if I say, Jason.
2: All right, let me show you the three. Here's the one with my lips.
0: Okay.
2: Here's the one without my lips. And here is the sarcastic.
0: That's better.
2: Yeah.
0: That one is the best one.
2: Yeah. Okay. The sarcastic.
0: It is.
3: All right. When I saw the photo, I was trying to figure out what your hat was doing.
1: Yeah, I know. It seemed like it was.
0: Yeah.
3: Because you just kind of rested your hat on your head.
1: It was like Elmer Fudd hat.
3: Like you don't have it like pulled. I have the exact same hat, so I know how it fits. Your hat's just like resting on top
2: was
3: of your
2: it?
3: Head.
1: Yeah.
2: I thought I pulled it. Maybe it just looks higher.
3: Like if I assumed that the top of your head was at the top of this hat, you should be in cone head.
2: Well, can I tell you why I do that sometimes? I do that because it makes me look taller.
3: Oh.
0: What? You're not fooling anyone.
3: You know what's funny? Now that you say that, this hat like that makes you look taller than Carol.
2: Yeah.
0: But the hat looks stupid that way.
3: Your head looks deformed.
0: Right. No one's thinking that, he looks taller than Carol. He's like, what's wrong with your hat?
2: I'd rather my head look deformed than be so short. Okay. And to be honest with you, I can't wait to the next photo session that we do in studio with my sarcastic smile.
1: Yeah, good. I'm glad you picked that. I'm glad you landed on
2: this. You know how long it's been? Like, Jared has trouble. He's like, don't you? You don't know how exactly smiling. You nailed it down with lips closed.
1: Lips closed. And I still think I look dumb in every picture, but yeah.
2: So I finally am committed to a sarcastic
0: smile. Just being sarcastic.
1: Well, and then real quick, the one thing when, which I'm glad you landed on that, when Matt was saying that your kids will expose you, and you know this too, Katie, when I was standing in line... When my mom had this event at her church. It was like a dinner. Uh-huh. It was a potluck or whatever. And then it had like missionary stuff. And so she said, can you come to it? And I'm like, yeah, it's a different congregation than mine, but same church. I was like, yeah, sure. We're waiting in line with Ezra. And he's like, I don't want this. I don't want that. He's like, well, I want this. And then like, he's like, pick me up. I'm like, no, you're five. No, I'm not picking you up. I'm holding you in the line, carrying two plates.
0: Right.
1: Eli's no help. Mm-hmm. He was right next to me. The next hand, look, he's like, not there.
0: He's like, bro.
1: He's like, bro, it's taking too long, bro. Just give me some pizza, bro. I'm like, all right. And then I put him back down, and he just, by accident, lifts the bottom of my shirts up.
0: Oh, worse.
1: Where my entire stomach is out.
3: He dropped everything.
1: In line. I'm like, no, no, no.
0: No, no.
1: I'm like, looking around like, see who saw. So I would know who I'd have to kill after the event. And a couple people saw, and I was like, dang.
0: Oh, I'm so sorry.
1: He pulled, like, my shirt up, like my bare belly was out.
0: It's the worst.
1: In the line at church to get the food. I'm like, don't.
0: The kids. Right. And the thing is.
1: And it's just innocent.
0: It's so innocent. They don't mean it. They don't.
1: I didn't even know he did it. I'm like, no, don't please.
0: I was just thinking about the insecurities at the pool. I will say, after two cocktails, I no longer care. After two, I'm like, I don't care who sees it. I don't care what I got. Don't at all.
2: That is 100% true. That's why I do drink a couple beers immediately to get over the insecurity.
0: Yep.
2: Until the photos come out, and then I have to like, Carol, please let me look, please, before you post it. Delete them.
0: I just don't take any at that point. Get
5: Bring out the fabulous. 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

0: morning on the free Hot 98.3 app. It's Jared and Katie in the morning.
1: So Katie almost got into an altercation with a grown man at her son's football game? What is going on?
0: Yes. I would just like to be on record for saying that I witnessed, we say the male version of a Karen is Ken?
1: I said a Ken, just because it's Ken.
0: Okay.
1: Ken and Karen.
0: Ken, I think another one is Chad.
1: Oh, Chad would be good.
0: Gosh, yeah, like, yeah. Oh, Chad.
1: I've never met a Chad that wasn't a douche. Sorry.
0: I don't know if I know any Chad. Chads.
1: If you're not one, then don't be offended. Yeah, if you are, you are.
0: Exactly. So my son played flag football, and we were in, look, I don't know the rules. I barely even know what I'm watching, but I do yell a lot. I'm very into it because I know the color of the shirts that we play.
1: That's a good start.
0: So yeah. I know that when we're doing great, and then I also know when we're not. And at one point, it's the game before the championship.
1: The semifinals.
0: So we're in that game, okay? Mm-hmm. And there's already been an email that has gone out at all of Prolific Park for the parents to remain civil.
1: Yeah.
2: Oh, boy.
0: Okay?
1: Yeah. Oh, yeah.
0: There's already been an email to all of them saying, you better behave yourselves because it's been unruly. I think that there might have been a fight at one point. Not during any of the games.
2: Yes.
0: There have been parents who have been unruly. So we're already on the watch list. Like, the parents need to chill. So it's the, what'd you call it?
1: The semifinals.
0: So it was semifinals game, and we're all lined up along the sideline, and we're all in our chairs. A couple of the dads are standing. My husband happens to be standing, and then to the right of me is my husband's father, who came into town to watch the game. So his dad and I, Ben's dad and I, are both sitting, and to the right of Ben, who's standing, there is another dad who's standing, and then his wife sitting on his right. And so I don't really truly know what happened. I think that there was a flag that was pulled, but then also they stopped play because maybe a shirt had been pulled.
1: Yeah, because you can't hold them to pull the flag. Yeah.
0: Right. And so I think that our teammate grabbed the flag, but also inadvertently grabbed the shirt. So the whistle was blown on him. It was like our fault, right?
1: Yeah.
0: And so this one guy beside my husband had already been, he's a yeller. And so he's yelling, and I don't know who his kid is out there, but I know he's clearly not on our team.
1: Yeah.
0: And so he's yelling, and I wasn't really paying attention. I'm trying to talk to Ben's dad, but also watching the game. And then at one point I hear my husband, who is the quietest human being on the face of the planet.
1: Oh, Peacemaker Jones.
0: If there is any altercation anywhere, he ain't sticking up for me at all.
1: He's a witness.
0: Yeah,
1: like Kevin Hart
0: not.
1: Says, he's a witness.
0: He's a witness. So I hear Ben say, hey, man, like, we know. The ref blew the whistle. We know. He pulled the shirt. We got it.
1: Yeah.
0: My husband said that, right?
2: Dang.
1: He's very mild-mannered.
0: Yeah, he's so mild.
2: So Ben's the Ken.
0: So, no, Ben said that because that one dad was yelling, and it would take... I swear, it must have
1: nonstop. Shut up.
0: So my husband said that, and he was like basically owning it, saying, we got it. We know. And the Ken turns to my husband. He goes, yeah, I know you got it. Why don't you make sure your coach knows it? Like that. And I turned my head, and I go, just reacted. I go, wow. Like that. I just came out.
1: Burn.
0: Wow. Like that. And he turns to me, no lie, goes like, grown-ass man who has a third grader out on the field, goes like this.
1: No.
0: I was like,
2: for the listeners,
1: he jumped at you.
0: Like a wood.
1: He's going to punch you.
0: I was just like, my God.
2: What a child.
0: Oh, my God. So then I was like, okay, I clearly see what I'm dealing with here, right?
1: This is insane.
0: I just was like, wow. That's what I said. He was like,
1: although your wows are very hurtful.
0: It was very.
1: And full of judgment.
0: You know what? I meant it. I meant every word. I cannot believe that the parent of a third grade, a fourth grader is acting like this on the sideline over something that we got penalized for.
1: Yes. Mm. Yeah, dude.
0: You know?
1: They blew the whistle. Shut up.
0: We got it. Our bad.
1: Right. And it's. Football. I know we get into it and you want your kids to win, but like, dude, chill out.
2: Yeah, so the sports with parents doing that is out of control. And for what for? Their kids
0: and
2: playing.
0: For what? Because they're living vicariously through their children is what
2: 100%.
0: It is. And so then after that, after he kind of like, what is that? I don't even know what that's called.
2: It's
0: what is
2: what?
0: It called? It's
1: like
0: what?
1: It's like a flinch at you.
0: He didn't say it, but he just was like, okay.
2: What? It's a silent what?
0: Yeah, whatever.
1: I mean, it's threatening.
0: Yeah. So then his wife, who's sitting on the right-hand side of him, goes, you want me to switch sides with you?
1: To him?
0: To him.
1: Oh, my gosh.
0: Oh, boy. This is...
1: Like, I don't need this.
0: What is this? Yeah. What is this?
1: I don't need this crap.
0: I could not... Anyway, I suffered a lot of secondhand embarrassment and shame for a lot of the parents there. I just thought, and the coaches, the coaches were totally,
1: some
0: of them, I thought their heads were going to pop off their bodies.
1: Right.
0: Their heads turned bright red. They're screaming. They're coming off the sidelines and yelling at the refs. Yeah. Like, I just thought, you've got to be kidding me.
2: Well, they're
1: it gets out of control.
0: Yeah.
2: They're competitive. They don't want to lose the team.
0: There's a difference between being competitive and acting like an ass.
1: There's a fine line. You could be like, you know, trying to encourage people, but then it's just like, come on.
0: Yeah.
1: You know when it's too far.
0: Well, most of us do.
1: No, I mean, people watching know, like, okay, that's too much.
0: Yeah.
1: Like, chill out.
0: But there were a couple coaches that I witnessed throughout the season that really, I mean, everybody gets heated. I'm not saying that they don't. I'm sure our own coach, he gets heated. But it was, I just thought, these kids are watching you.
1: Right. So was the rest of the game...
0: It was fine.
1: But do you feel awkward?
0: Because
1: they're right there. Like, after the game, are we going to walk by these people?
0: No.
1: I didn't flinch at you and slap you in the back of the head?
0: No, I didn't feel awkward or anything. Because it was just in that moment where I was like, okay, this is what we're doing.
1: You know, but seriously, though, that's where you and I are different. Mm-hmm. I would feel awkward the rest of the time.
2: Yeah.
1: So afterwards, I'd be like, hey, man, like.
0: No.
2: Yeah. Oh, no way.
0: No way.
1: Like, hey, bro, let's go fight. No, I'd be like, hey, you know, you're right. and you should punch me now.
2: And I'm sorry
0: No.
1: I'm sorry for standing up for myself.
0: No. I just said, wow. And he reacted that way.
1: Yeah.
2: Yeah, I will say, I don't mind when the coaches do it because they are the passionate ones and the coach they're supposed to be coaching. But when you downgrade somebody else's kid, I have a problem.
0: Parents do that? Like,
2: downgrade somebody else's kid. Start talking crap about somebody else's kid.
0: Yeah, you cannot.
2: I don't like that. And although I've been in a position where I've downgraded my own kid so much that the parent goes, wow, to me.
1: Yeah, wow.
2: Yeah. I've learned.
1: And that was goes, from
2: Landon's years that happened to me. But now, for some reason, I just back way off and it actually, things happen that is a lot better with Everly. Like, I don't do it. Maybe because Everly is so much better than Landon. I'm not sure.
1: Yeah, she's scoring 5 goals a game. It's hard to be like mad about it.
0: Yeah.
2: I feel bad for somebody else's kid now when they don't do it right. I don't like it. Now, deep down inside, I'm like, why does he have that kid playing that position?
1: Yeah, I do it too. I judge it. Depends on the age. I'm like, come on.
0: Yeah.
1: It was one of those things where they all have to play. You're like, all right. But like, you know. Yeah. And so did they win the game?
0: We won the game.
2: Oh, good.
0: Our team won the game.
1: Did y'all win?
0: We won the game and then went into the championship, which we also won.
1: Oh, really?
0: Yeah.
1: Nice.
0: Nighthawks. What?
1: Wow.
0: Yeah, I'm so excited for them.
1: Wow.
0: Very, very excited.
1: Well, I like that you put your husband in this position.
3: I'm a great provider. I got money. I can pay for stuff. I don't mind that. I'm not a protector. That's where I'm like not that guy. You know what I mean? Like, women, you want every guy to fight for you. That's not me. I'm not a fighter. I won't say that I am. I will never pretend to be. That's not who I am. Prime example, let's say me and you go to the movies, right? We're at the movies, we're having a good time. Out of nowhere, some guy come up, smack you in the face real hard. If you with me, then you just got smacked. I'm being honest, all right? I'm not going to do nothing about it. Now, we can talk about it when we get in the car. Let's figure out why it happened and see what we can do to prevent it from happening again. But as far as me, like, just going and doing something about it, I'm not going to do it. Because if he didn't care about your face, I know he don't give a That's common sense. Two black guys ain't going to get us home. Somebody got to drive. That's what I'm good at. I'm a witness. I saw everything. When he hits you, I got behind the vending machines. I didn't want him to know that we were together. It's none of his business who I'm with. I can't believe he kicked you when you fell. That's where I got upset, because you gave up. You didn't want to fight no more. Why would he put his boot to your face? That's just disgusting to me.

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1: All right, time for Jared and Katie's pop quiz. We have 5 pop culture questions, 60 seconds on the clock. Katie's out of the studio in our soundproof booth. She's going for win number 91 on the year against only 3 losses. Matt, who's playing?
2: We've got Selena celebrating her anniversary today with her husband.
1: How many years?
3: 19.
1: Wow. That's really good. What do you credit your longevity to?
3: Honestly, just faith, and that's the truth.
1: Okay.
4: Oh, boy.
1: All right, just faith. So when you get in a fight, what happens?
3: Yeah, I heard you, Jason. Oh, boy. It's okay.
1: If you get in a fight, what do you do? Nothing.
3: We actually just kind of walk away. And I ain't going to lie, it's been hard because we used to not do that, but now we just kind of walk away, cool off, and we're good.
1: Good.
3: And we're good.
1: Well, good.
3: It's all good to go.
1: I think that's good to hear. All right. Do you have any questions about the game?
3: No, I've played before.
1: All right. If you get stuck, you can pass. If there's time remaining, go back to the ones you passed on. Here we go. Question number 1 is multiple choice. This 80s TV star said he couldn't believe women found him attractive at the time. Is it Woody Harrelson, Ted Danson, or Tony Danza?
3: Let's go with Tony Danza.
1: No, incorrect. True or false? Dua Lipa wore a necklace worth $500,000 during her wedding.
3: Oh, false.
1: Incorrect. This famous actress/singer's daughter debuted a new name at her high school graduation, Oscar Munez. Who is the famous actress/singer?
3: Jennifer Lopez.
1: That is correct. Mandy Moore said this singer/actress was there for her every step of the way during her pregnancy.
3: Pass.
1: What movie is this from?
5: If I'm not back in 5 minutes, just wait longer.
3: Oh my gosh, that's Jim Carrey. Is it The Mask?
1: No. Mandy Moore said this singer/actress was there for her every step of the way during her pregnancy.
3: Hillary Duff.
1: Oh, man. After the buzzer, that would have been correct.
4: After the buzzer.
1: All right. That's a good... Surprise you got that one. That's the hardest one. All right, let's get Katie back in here. From the soundproof booth. All right, Katie. Taking on Selena, celebrating her 19th wedding anniversary.
0: Oh, happy anniversary.
1: So the key is now that when they fight, they just kind of walk away, cool down, come back, and they're good.
0: Take a break.
1: Yeah.
4: Maybe. She said faith.
0: Maybe. Oh, okay. That's nice. Faith. Yeah.
1: At first she said, she said faith only. We're like, well, what if you get in a fight?
0: Uh-huh.
1: Faith. Then she's like, well.
0: Yeah. You walk away for a minute.
1: Walk away. She said at first they didn't do that. Now
0: maybe go on a vacation by yourself for just a little bit and then come back and you're like, oh, hey, I missed you.
1: Yeah, this is great.
0: Yeah.
1: All right. The score to beat is 1.
0: Okay.
1: Matt, your prediction for Katie?
4: 4.
1: Now, here we go. Question number 1 is multiple choice. This 80s TV star said he could not believe women found him attractive at the time. Is it Woody Harrelson, Ted Danson, or Tony Danza?
0: Whoa. Ted Danson.
1: Yes.
0: All right.
1: True or false, Dua Lipa wore a necklace worth $500,000 during her wedding.
0: Oh, that's true.
1: Yes. This famous actress/singer's daughter debuted a new name at her high school graduation, Oscar Munez.
0: Oh. J-Lo's. Yeah, J-Lo.
1: Yep. Mandy Moore said this singer/actress was there for her every step of the way during her pregnancy.
0: Pass.
1: What movie is this from?
5: If I'm not back in 5 minutes, just wait longer.
0: It is Dumb and Dumber?
1: No.
0: Oh.
1: Mandy Moore said this singer/actress was there for her every step of the way during her pregnancy.
0: Chrissy Metz?
1: No, incorrect.
0: Okay, fine.
1: All right, Katie won 3-1.
0: I'll take it.
1: Yeah, I would too. Let's recap the questions. Question number 1 is multiple choice. This 80s TV star said he couldn't believe women found him attractive at the time. That's Ted Danson when he's on Cheers.
0: Yeah, this is how I narrowed that down. Woody Harrelson, not attractive, ever.
1: No.
0: Tony Danza, hot. And he knew it.
1: Yeah.
0: Ted Danson, I mean, I can see it, but I was never like, oh, yeah.
1: Sam Malone.
0: Yeah.
1: From Cheers.
0: You know.
1: And he played basketball at USC.
0: Did he?
1: He's like 6'6 or 6'7.
0: Oh, yeah, tall, very tall.
1: Yeah.
0: Mm-hmm.
1: Yeah.
0: But Tony Danza.
1: Yeah, he knew.
0: He was the original Manny.
1: Yeah, that's right.
0: You know? So, yes, he was very attractive.
1: It was funny. I think it was the same night. It was Tony Danza, who's like a male nanny.
0: Uh-huh.
1: And then Mr. Belvedere about a butler.
0: Yeah, true.
1: It was like back-to-back shows. I don't know.
0: Yeah. There was and then Fresh Prince also had a butler. A butler. It was a different time.
1: Yeah, it was.
0: Yeah.
1: There's not any shows with butlers anymore.
0: I mean, unless you're watching like Downton Abbey or something.
1: Yeah, right, yeah, right. Oh, true.
0: Or
1: yeah.
0: The one I'm obsessed with, The Gilded Age.
1: Yeah, right. The old school ones, yeah. Mm-hmm. All right, recapping pop quiz. Dua Lipa wore a necklace worth $500,000 during her wedding. That is true.
0: And I think it was like 75 carats.
1: Jeez.
0: Yeah.
1: I wouldn't even want to even wear it.
0: Dua Lipa went for a very interesting wedding dress.
1: Mm-hmm.
0: I don't know. I never pictured what it was going to look like for her, but she wore a very beautiful, wide-brimmed white hat and almost like a suit jacket, kind of. But the necklace was like 75 carats
1: right
0: around your neck.
6: Usually they loan them out. It's not like theirs.
0: Yeah, I'm sure it was not.
6: I still wouldn't want to wear it. I hope they had insurance.
0: No, I'd be terrified.
1: I'd be so worried the whole time. All right, recapping pop quiz. And she's having like a 3-day wedding in Italy.
0: Mm-hmm. That's nice.
1: Some dude I've never heard of.
6: Especially, didn't Kim Kardashian's people got robbed?
1: She got robbed.
6: Yeah, I'm thinking to myself, if you're wearing that, somebody's looking at you wanting to rob you.
1: Yeah. No, I know. I don't know.
6: I mean, I would consider it.
1: Well, and then, robbing them?
0: Robbing them or being robbed?
6: $500,000. No, just staking them out.
1: Yeah.
6: Possibly getting that.
1: Get a little snatch and grab. Yeah, that's what we're recommending here.
0: Jared, you know who she married? Dua Lipa married Callum Turner.
1: Who's that?
0: He's the actor.
1: From what?
0: We've seen him.
1: I didn't recognize the name.
0: We've seen him in things. We knew because it was a big deal that they were together.
1: Is he on, what's that show? Outer Banks?
0: No.
1: Okay.
0: He's a British actor.
1: So maybe I've seen him in stuff.
0: Dua Lipa is also British.
1: You know, some people's names, you're like, I don't know that. You see their face like, oh, okay.
0: I'll find some, yeah.
1: This famous actress / singer's daughter debuted a new name at her high school graduation, Oscar Munez. That is J-Lo. So I don't know if it's a transgender thing going on here. Like, she said daughter, so I don't know.
0: J-Lo has twins, Max and Emmy. And so Emmy is using a different name, Oscar, and also going to Sarah Lawrence, which I think is Sarah Lawrence for women only?
1: Mm-hmm.
0: Is that one of the colleges that is for women only?
1: It sounds like it.
0: Maybe not.
1: But yeah, so, and J-Lo has not responded to, just hasn't said like what the deal is with it. She's changed her name.
0: It was founded as a women's college.
1: No, it's not, maybe.
0: Okay, in Yonkers. Yonkers.
1: I wonder if she came up with the name Oscar from Emmy.
6: She was watching a lot of Sesame Street.
0: I don't know, but it's spelled with a K.
1: Yeah, I know, Oscar with a K. Mm-hmm. Munez. Changed last name, too. No Lopez.
0: Is that? That's not like their, that's not a, what's it?
1: Lopez not her stage name, is it?
0: No, but she's married, well, she was married to or had children with Mark Anthony. Is that his last name?
1: Yeah, this is a real maybe.
0: I don't know.
1: That's a good question. Because otherwise, like, where's he getting this Munez from? Frankie Munez? From Malcolm in the Middle?
0: It is. It's Mark Anthony's real last name.
1: I wonder if she's hurt by that. Or maybe she's always been her last name, Munez, the daughters.
0: Probably.
1: Yeah, I think so. Yeah, because Ezra's last name is mine.
0: Yeah.
1: Pike and my other kids' last name is mine, too.
0: It wouldn't ever be Lopez, that's true.
1: Yeah, that wouldn't make sense. Mm-hmm. Yeah. All right, recapping pop quiz. Mandy Moore said this singer / actress was there for her every step of the way during her pregnancy. That was Hillary Duff.
0: Oh, and they were part of the scant, you know, like when they were calling each other. Wasn't it Hillary Duff said that she had the worst group of mom friends ever? And everyone was like,
1: yeah.
0: Excuse me?
1: The other ones were like, huh?
0: Yeah, thanks a lot.
6: Those are the two, I would say, goody two shoes, a lot of those celebrities. Compared to like Britney Spears and Christina Aguilera, they're like too safe.
0: Mandy Moore. You mean they just didn't get naked? Is that what you mean?
1: Right.
0: That's
6: why. Hillary Duff and Mandy Moore are just, I always think of them as too safe. Their careers would have took off even more.
0: AKA if they got naked.
6: Well.
0: Yeah, that's what you're saying.
6: I didn't say naked.
0: Because
6: but
0: they said the same thing about Jessica Simpson. She never bared her midriff and everybody was like, well, never going to make
6: she
0: it.
6: She did in the movie Dukes of Hazzard.
0: Well, yes, that was many, many much years later.
1: Right, yeah, but yeah, when she's actually singing.
6: Mm-hmm. I'm still waiting for one of them to do that, but they still haven't.
1: I think Hillary Duff, though, like her music now is like
2: Hillary
1: risque.
2: Duff is on the cover of Sports Illustrated Swimsuit.
0: She is now.
1: Now she is. She's like reversed it.
6: Yeah, I get that, Matt.
1: Her music now is like kind of sexual.
2: You just said you're waiting for her to do it.
1: She's done it.
2: She's doing it.
6: Well, I don't think she's as slutty as like Britney Spears would be or for instance, Miley Cyrus when she's going completely naked through her.
1: Like riding hot dogs.
6: Yeah. Mm-hmm. Mm-hmm. A little bit different.
0: Human tongue.
1: I think Cyrus has also posed nude in some like random magazines.
0: Did she?
1: Yeah.
0: Oh, she did because her dad was there. Remember?
1: That's right.
0: She was posing topless with like Annie Leibovitz or something.
1: I think she's posed bottomless as well.
0: Oh.
1: And
0: you,
1: I think,
0: she had,
1: I've seen it. She has hair under her arms. It was some weird thing. It was like, what is it? This guy that's like this New York photographer that somehow gets these celebrities to like do photos that you are shocked. I'm like, what? Why would she do that?
0: Oh. Is this recent?
1: No, probably like 5 to 7 years ago.
0: And that was the one where her dad was there?
1: No. If he was at that one, oh, man.
0: Well, he was at the one where she was topless.
1: I feel like she was wearing similar thing as she did when she was on the wrecking ball, like a white tank top, and then she took it off, and then she had, like, hair in her arms. I'm like, what is going on here?
6: Ugh.
0: You two would never survive Europe.
1: No.
0: No, you would not.
1: No.
0: But you know what? It's going to probably be all the rage again, and you guys are going to be like, yeah.
1: No, I'm not.
0: Yeah, you will.
1: No.
0: Yep.
1: No, hair, yeah. Mm-mm. I don't like seeing dudes under hair, under their arms. Like, when they lift their arms, I don't like seeing it.
0: Yeah, I don't want to see a guy's armpit hair in a tank top. No, thanks.
1: I don't see anybody's.
0: Yeah.
1: Yeah. So apparently he said, because I guess Mandy Moore's most recent pregnancy was in 2020 or 2021. Mm-hmm. They said they were both pregnant at the same time, and they were just there for each other. Okay. And then what movie is this from?
5: If I'm not back in 5 minutes, just wait longer.
0: Pet Detective?
1: Yes.
0: Oh.
1: There you go. Ace Ventura, Pet Detective.
0: Okay.
1: All right, Katie, another win. Jared and Katie's pop quiz. All right, well, Jason Goodman had a very odd anniversary weekend. Is that right?
6: Pretty bizarre, especially towards the end of Saturday, I would say.
0: Mm-hmm.
6: Still was processing it for a while and led me down a road of a lot of OCD stuff.
0: Like bizarre because of something that someone did?
6: Yep.
0: Okay. Mm-hmm. On your special anniversary sexy time weekend.
1: Uh-huh.
0: All right.
1: Okay. We'll find out what happened, what made it so weird and odd. That's next, Jared and Katie in the morning.
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8: Pretty good ride through town for you this morning. A little bit of congestion there on Augusta Road southbound. You're slowing down there, passing Old Augusta Road down towards I-95. Picking up speed, though, passing the interstate, heading south into Fort Wentworth, over towards Pritchardville, South Carolina, Highway 46. Some congestion there in your eastbound lanes, getting past Plantation Drive, over towards Okotie Highway, back towards town in Chatham County. Some delays there, I-516 eastbound. Slowing down, passing Veterans Parkway towards Abercorn Street. Another traffic update in minutes.
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1: Apparently, Jason Goodman had a very odd anniversary weekend. What made it so odd?
2: Well, Carol and I went to Elkin area to go to the wineries. We like to do that, and it was our 100th anniversary.
0: Yes, congratulations on 100 years. Seems like just yesterday.
3: Big milestone.
2: Oh, my gosh. So anyways, we checked in. We didn't check in. We started going to some wineries on the way and whatnot, and then we went to this one winery, and it's in the middle of, like, nowhere, like all the wineries are. So I have trouble. I always have to use my GPS, which hardly works in Elkin because the signal's so bad.
0: Yeah.
2: We went to a winery, and this was the last one we went to, and we got in there. They had a lot of sweet wines, which is not my thing.
1: What is that?
0: Sweet.
2: It's not dry.
1: Oh, sweet.
0: Yes,
1: you said sweet.
0: Mm-hmm.
1: I thought you said something else. Okay.
2: Dry wines are my thing. And there was a couple, a new one, Katie, you would love it. Dry. They have mostly all dry wines.
0: Okay.
2: And the guy from, I talked to the owner for a while. Anyways.
0: I'm sure he loved that.
2: He did. He came over.
0: I'm sure he did love that. They love it. They love to talk about their wines.
2: They did. How dare you? I had a good conversation.
0: I literally said, I'm sure he loved that. They love to talk about their wines.
2: And so we were out on the patio when he came out. And he said, in fact, we had such a good conversation, just to let you know. He wanted us to try a couple that he didn't try.
0: Which is always the best part about wine tasting is when you talk to them, they're like, here's a little something we don't give to everyone.
2: Yeah.
0: And you're like, yeah.
2: And I'm like, you see that, Carol? Pay attention.
1: I got pulled.
0: Right. Yep. I mean, they'll also do it to everybody else that they talk to, but you feel special.
2: Yeah, right. You do. And that one was a more like a sophisticated, overlooked a nice view. Then we went to the next one, and this one was kind of like in a farmish. There was a house there. You could tell that the owners lived in. Very mom and pop. Very small. Very small when you walked in. They had an Airbnb, which I would never stay at. And then I just noticed this guy was riding around. What are the dune buggy type things called? Not a golf cart, but they're more of a, they have the tires, you know, they're smaller.
1: Oh my gosh. I know what you mean. Yeah.
2: I don't know what they're called.
0: I have no, like,
1: we had one. We got one for the kids one time. They're kind of like go kartish, but they're.
2: Yes, but they're made to be out on the field.
1: Oh, shoot. I know what you mean.
0: ATV?
1: Yeah.
0: No,
2: it's bigger than an ATV.
0: Okay.
2: I don't know. And this guy is riding around in the where the vines are and whatnot. Mm-hmm. I'm like, okay, whatever. We go in. We're like, nobody's in there. We go and sit on the deck, which is very small. I would say the deck is as big as, no bigger than this room, half the size of the room.
0: Mm-hmm.
2: So we're just sitting there enjoying our wines, talking to ourselves. And all of a sudden, the guy that was riding, I'm going to just call it a dune buggy.
0: Okay.
2: Is all I know. Dune buggy comes and parks, gets out of the dune buggy and sits down. Probably 5 feet from us.
0: Hello.
2: I noticed at first he was missing half his teeth.
0: Mm.
2: The teeth that he did have was completely yellow or black.
1: Mm.
2: He had the type of hair that was completely greasy. Looked like he just got out of prison.
0: You are really selling this winery.
2: Yeah. I'm not saying the name of it.
0: Okay. Yeah.
2: So we're just sitting there. And like the way he's talking is like, I was just going to do that, that type of accent and just kind of an odd talk, not a sophisticated
1: talk.
2: Made
1: you feel maybe a little unsafe.
2: Well, yes. And the fact that we're sitting here trying to be sophisticated with wine is a little bit odd.
0: And also trying to have a moment, just the two of you, and then someone comes and sits 5 feet away from you is weird.
1: Yeah.
2: And, we don't mind talking with other people, but, we're talking like about wines. And then a couple of

0: sing out of it.
1: Oh.
2: Jeez.
0: So he's like, oh, nice day, isn't it? I'm like, oh, crap, we got to talk. Meanwhile, no, it's hard to talk to somebody when their full, half their leg is on the side. And I feel bad for anybody that has missing.
2: Oh, of course.
0: But it's just sitting there on the side, so it's like the elephant in the room.
1: Mm-hmm.
0: So I said, what in the hell happened to your leg?
1: So eloquent.
3: What in the hell happened?
0: I was trying to kind of get on his level, not like, excuse me, sir, what accent?
2: What caused an education?
0: So I was in it. We had a couple glasses of wine, so I was like, I'm just going to fire it off. He's like, oh, this here thing, I shot it off. I'm like, what? He's like, yeah, I was out with my friend in the field. We were doing some shooting, and I don't know if he said a rifle or a shotgun.
2: Jeez.
0: And he said it was on his side, and he went to go get down and get something, and something hooked here or whatever, and it was like, whew, I shot the damn thing off.
2: Oh, my gosh.
0: So I was like, ouch.
2: That must have stung.
3: Oh, boy.
0: And I said, so did it hurt?
1: Yes,
0: well,
1: okay.
0: Well, yeah, it hurt, but I wasn't going to go to the hospital until I started passing out in the car. But then on the way there, we got stopped by the police. He was with his friend.
1: Oh.
0: And apparently a shooting was called in, and he didn't want to be involved in the shooting. But when the cop looked in the back seat, he saw his ankle was twisted the other way.
2: Oh.
0: It's just like, you know how your foot would be way. And he's like, the cop said, I got to get you to the hospital. They took him to the hospital. I guess he had to choose between a nub or possibly risking it and some kind of infection.
1: Mm-hmm.
0: So he chose the nub because he said it's very possible if he kept the leg that he wouldn't be as mobile. He would have to maybe use a cane and can't do the things he wanted to do. He was very mobile.
1: Mm-hmm.
0: I mean, he knew how to use this leg pretty well. Then he went on to say, Carol's like, do you notice half his pants are cut off? I'm like, yes, Carol, half the pants are cut off because it's probably a pain to get the nub, the leg, fake leg on and off.
2: Right.
0: That's what he said. He was working in the fields. And then I said, what in the hell happened to your arm?
1: While we're at it.
2: And since we're here.
3: Yeah.
0: So he basically was saying that he was doing something with the environmental something, some kind of toxic acid fell all over his arm. And I'm like, gosh, this guy's been through a lot.
1: Yes.
2: Totally unlucky.
0: You know, he's talking with his yellow teeth, which are half of them, and he has the greasy kind of hair. Looks like he hasn't taken a shower ever. Not kidding.
2: Right.
0: And he's just going on about the conversation, talking about our story. He wouldn't stop talking the whole time. And we're just trying to enjoy our wines, but we're too afraid to get up and leave.
2: Right.
0: One, he might kill us, or two, because we're embarrassed. I feel bad for him.
2: Well, he's in the middle of like pouring out his heart about like acid burns. And he can't even take a shower because he only has one arm that works.
1: Yeah.
0: I didn't know whether to feel bad for him or that we're going to get killed.
1: Okay. So, Jason, you say that the man has a big statement that he wanted to make. We're going to hold the thought. We're going to find out what the man's big statement to you and Carol was. That's coming up next.
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5: Seeing some congestion this morning making your way towards town in spots like Augusta Road southbound. Slowing down there, getting past Old Augusta Road down towards I-95. Picking up speed, though, making your way past the interstate, heading south towards Port Wentworth. Also keeping an eye now on congestion over towards town. I-516 eastbound. Slowing down there a tad bit, getting towards Abercorn Street. A little bit further north of Highway 17 southbound. You're slowing down there right as you're getting towards the Little Black River on Speedway Boulevard. Picking up speed, though, passing the state line heading into town. Another traffic update in minutes. I'm Zach Rizzle.
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4: Jason Goodman and his wife Carol had a very odd anniversary weekend, including meeting a man who said he had a very big statement to make to them. We're going to find out what he had to say. That's next with Jared and Katie in the morning.

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1: Jason Goodman had a very odd anniversary weekend. They went to a winery, and it was Carol, his wife, Jason, on this balcony, and then this guy that came up, and it had stringy hair, missing most of his teeth, had one leg, took his fake leg off, Katie, laid it by him.
2: I mean, this is like unlike any other winery trip I think any of us have ever been on in our lives.
1: Right. He had one arm, and then they started talking. Now, the guy apparently says something to you, Jason, that surprised you. What'd he say?
3: He starts talking about, well, I'm thanks to God that I'm still here.
2: Oh.
1: Yeah.
2: Yeah.
3: And I couldn't help myself.
1: Oh no.
2: You didn't.
4: Did. What happened to your teeth?
2: Didn't.
1: why are they black?
3: I said, excuse me, sir. Do you think you're thanking God that God would let you get your leg blown off and half your arm?
2: Oh, did Carol just immediately start chugging from the bottle?
1: Here we go. We are getting killed.
2: Right.
3: And it changed the conversation into a more tense mode from him.
1: I wonder why.
3: And he started saying, well, it's like I'm one with the universe and God and Jesus, whatever they say, the religious people say. And I'm like, what part do you think, and you're thinking to God that you got your leg blown off, half your arm's missing, and you're thanking God for it? Well, do you think if God was here that he would have let you, that would have happened? He's like, then he starts like kind of getting, I think I stumped him up a little bit, and he kind of keeps deflecting into a different religious conversation.
2: I think he's stopping himself from murdering you on the spot.
1: Well, that and would please be God. Say he was stumped. Right. I wouldn't say
2: I would
1: that.
2: Not say he's stumped.
1: Are you stumped?
2: I would not say that.
4: Because this is coming from a guy who twice now has asked him, what the hell's happening?
2: To your appendages.
3: Yeah, and he started going pretty deep, and then he informs me that he just got out of living in the woods for 3 years, 6 months ago.
1: Oh, wow.
2: Hold up.
3: And I said to him, living in the woods?
2: Is this his winery or no?
3: He works there.
2: Oh.
3: He's associated with a family member somehow. They probably like to stay out in the fields.
1: Yeah. He's like greeting people. Like,
3: I said, what do you mean you lived in the woods for 3 years? Oh, by the way, the whole time he's saying, I did all this when I went out narcotics. He kept using narcotics a lot.
1: Which is a tell.
3: To me, I'm like, are you sure you didn't do narcotics as half your teeth are missing?
1: Right.
3: So, and it was nice, but I still had the back of my mind that he could kill us.
1: Yeah.
3: So, he explains that he lived in the woods, and this is like now an hour going by as we're at the winery, trying to drink our wine, too afraid to get up to get more wine, because we don't want to leave each other alone out there.
2: Uh-huh.
3: And then we don't want to both leave, and then think it's rude.
1: Oh, look at the time.
3: And I said, when you said you lived in the woods, did you like come out of the woods to eat? He goes, nope. Lived in the woods for 3 years after this whole thing happened. And I just survived on nature because of God. I'm like, oh, my God, here you go again. I'm sure God didn't prevent you from dying in the woods. And I'm like, what were you eating? He's like, whatever I could find, whatever I did. Never took a shower in the woods. Just lived in the freaking woods.
1: That is insane.
3: For 3 years.
2: Well, that explains the teeth. Well, yeah, that's true.
3: No, I think he mentioned narcotics so many times that he had to take them. He went on and on how he wasn't going to take any pain pills. He doesn't feel pain. I'm like, were you in shock? He goes, I don't go into shock.
2: Hey, you don't have a choice with that one. You don't get to decide that.
3: He said if he can blow off his leg and have acid on the side, I'm like, not much is going to hurt him at this point.
2: Yes.
3: So especially. Well,
2: what was the idea behind living in the woods that he?
3: And my thought was that he was so depressed after that happened. I think a lot of times that stuff happens, you do end up on narcotics and probably go into a state of mind where you just want to get away. And that's when he became one with God in the woods.
2: Wow.
3: So I said, all right, we're going to leave in a second, but I've had enough of this. I stood up and went to him. I said, I want you to answer me this question because nobody can answer me the question. Nobody. I've asked everybody about this particular question. It's a very good question. Can you answer it? And I said the question. And he couldn't answer it. He started deflecting, just like most religious people do. Start reflecting and deflecting. Well, God, this. Well, God. Well, how about? But I'm saying, I'm asking you specifically. It's getting heated, and he's getting heated back to me.
2: You're at a winery talking to a man who blew off his own leg.
1: He lived in the woods.
2: And you're getting aggressive with him.
4: Because he was getting aggressive towards me. Sophisticated twice.
3: Yeah. What did you say, Matt?
4: You've brought up the word sophisticated twice, and now we're here with you.
2: Yeah,
1: this is not sophisticated.
2: No, it's not.
3: And I can tell Carol's getting a little uncomfortable. She's like squirming her seat.
1: No.
3: So she tries to chime in with her, you know, little buzz self about religion of like, I am a Jesus follower. I'm like, you're missing the point, both of you. You're missing the point. I keep asking you this question. Nobody can answer the question. I'm stop deflecting. I'm telling the guy, stop deflecting. Stop pivoting. What? And I keep asking him this question, and he just could not answer. He tried to come up with some cockamamie stuff, but it doesn't make sense.
1: Doesn't make sense to you.
2: Yeah. Are you?
3: No, it doesn't. It doesn't make sense. Trust me, I've asked many people this. In fact, I text. When I got back, it was 9 o'clock at night. I text Jonathan, Pastor Jonathan.
2: I knew you were going to abuse the phone number. I knew you were going to abuse the phone number.
3: I know.
2: He never should have given it to you.
3: Yeah, I feel weird now because when I got back, I was a little on edge, right?
2: You were probably also tipsy.
1: Right.
3: No, because we drove back. And we did go to church. I said, no matter what, Carol, I don't care if we're hungover or not, we are making the service, 11 o'clock service, which was, by the way, was good. And I noticed this time when I texted Jonathan, I was like, what in the hell was that? And I'm like, question mark. I'm like, that was very powerful. And I was noticing your nice sneakers. But at the time that I... At the time as I texted him, we were back after the church, and I did drink a few glasses of wine.
2: Uh-huh.
3: So I cringed the next day when I woke up in the morning, and I looked at what I wrote to him. And he's like, sneakers, huh? I'm glad you noticed them. And I said, I have a question to ask you, but I want you, because this involves this guy, I want you to think about it. Mm-hmm. And when you're ready, then you can email me. Here's the question.
1: Oh, my gosh. You're like dictating
3: people. I'm going to show you the text.
4: What
3: I look
4: is
3: at the
4: wrong
3: text now,
4: with you?
1: Yeah,
4: I'm
1: like, I mean, it's like.
2: No, you have control issues.
1: I know. When you're ready.
3: This question's a very important question. This is the question that's holding back.
2: We'll decide. Go ahead.
3: So I said to the question, I said, take your time on that. I know it's going to be a difficult one for you.
4: And I can wait.
3: Within 5 minutes, he writes me like a 2-paragraph email. And I look at the email, I'm like, oh gosh, he's making some good points here. So he's like, did you read my email? This is 9 o'clock at night, by the way. Yeah. I texted him, he was probably sitting there with his family, whatever. And I'm like, damn it, you kind of have a viable point, but there's something missing. I'm going to ask you another one. I'm going to get you. I'm going to put you on the spot when I find the right opportunity to do this.
1: How you're looking for answers and you get them. You're like,
2: It's
3: not good enough. The answer is not good enough. So I am processing. I took his response and put it into AI. And I said, I want you to tell me how I can defend this. And I put it into AI and pasted it. And they make a couple good points that I can make to him, not necessarily to embarrass him in front of people, but to make a point.
1: In front of people,
3: and
1: yes.
3: Make a point of how he's going to answer back. Anyways, back on the winery.
2: What the hell is the question that you asked?
3: I'm not telling you.
2: Why?
3: Because I don't want people to start thinking of the answer.
2: Because you mean that they're going to give their opinion and what they believe to be true?
3: I don't want him to hear this or any of the people that hear this that's going to let him know so he has time to think about it. So anyways, back at the winery, we're kind of getting into this with this question, right?
2: Mm-hmm.
3: And finally, the guy like stands up on one leg and he's like,
2: now you've done it.
3: Well, in my mind, I'm thinking, you'll never catch me. It'll take you.
1: No, I always wear shoes no matter what.
3: And we're getting heated about this. I said, you're making all these assumptions that you're healed and feel better now because of God, but you can't answer this question. And then he's getting loud towards me. And Carol stands up. He's like, all right. I'm like, nah. He's like, I'm just, you know, we both have distance. And he comes over and opens his arms.
2: Oh.
3: And I go over and I hug him, almost knocked him over. And he smelled horrible.
1: Of course.
3: Mm-hmm. And at the end, I was like, was that a meaningful hug? Or was that like, that type of thing? So we left and went to the next winery, all paranoid. Very bizarre.
2: I am never going to a winery with you.
3: No.
2: Ever.
3: That doesn't happen.
2: I cannot handle that.
3: When does it ever happen?
2: You know, I don't know a lot with you.
1: The thing that's more insane than the guy with no leg,
2: yep,
1: with the acid burnt off arm that lived in the woods,
3: yeah,
1: was you like giving him the fifth degree,
2: yes,
1: and ninth degree about his beliefs. That's the craziest thing about the story.
4: Yes.
2: Leave the guy alone. After he went through it personally, you're like, no, you didn't.
3: He was talking to me about it. He kept going with the thing. I can't have my own. I'm supposed to just fake it.
4: Just drop it.
2: You can have your own, but you're belittling somebody else who has their own.
3: It wasn't belittling. I'm like, why would you think that because of this? I'm not belittling.
2: In a way, when you are not accepting his answer, you are belittling him.
4: Yeah,
2: because
4: he gave you an answer and you said not good
2: you're
4: enough.
2: You're like, not good enough.
3: No, because the answer was hypocritical.
2: In your opinion.
3: It's not.
2: Yes, it is.
3: Well, it's a fact.
1: Well, if I met a guy and I felt like maybe murder or not, but he has one leg, he's obviously had a rough life.
2: He's been through it.
1: He's like, you know, I feel grateful to God that I'm here. I wouldn't be like, why?
2: Yeah. Like, oh, you think God's in charge?
4: All right, convince me.
2: Yeah.
1: Even if they don't believe in God, they said, you know, you know, a fairy came down and it made me feel, okay.
2: Great.
3: If you said a fairy came down, I'm not arguing. How would a fairy come down? So I was engaging into his conversation.
2: In a confrontational way.
3: Well, it went confrontational.
2: Because of you.
3: But he kept not answering the question correctly.
1: Anyways, it was an odd 100th anniversary.
3: Yeah,
1: it is odd.
3: Talking to this. And then Carol and I go to the next winery. We didn't even know what to talk about. We're just like sitting there processing what the hell just happened for an hour.
1: I'd be stunned. It was a very bizarre situation.
3: I've never had that happen in a winery before.
2: No.
3: Ever.
1: I've never had that happen anywhere. Before. Somebody comes by with one leg and drops their leg on you.
2: Well, except for like a couple times that's happened whenever I go to the beach. And anytime you go out on the pier, there's always someone without a leg.
1: Oh, they're a pirate.
2: Always. Yeah.
1: That's true. Why is that?
2: I don't know. They're always fishing and they're always missing legs. I don't know.
1: Maybe it's their way to... Yeah, why are they
4: trying to find the shark that ate it?
1: Maybe so. Give it back.
2: I think that's the only time anything remotely similar has happened to me.
1: No.
3: At the end, I thought he was going to give me his leg as a souvenir, but because we made up at the end.
2: Oh, that's
1: He's
2: nice.
1: He's like, you know what? I don't need this anymore.
4: You keep it.
1: I'm going to go back in the woods so I don't ever have to meet any human like you again.
2: He has never regretted his decision to leave the woods more.
4: I've driven that man back to isolation.
1: Yeah, he's in the woods talking to animals like, you won't believe
2: what just happened to me.
1: And they're like,
4: God probably told him, go out and work at this winery because one day a man's going to come that you have the opportunity to witness to. And that was what he got for doing.
3: Well, he was very mobile when he gets the leg on, so I was like, let's get out of here before he puts it on.
1: But he's putting his leg on, let's go!
3: He was nice. I think he was like, glad y'all stopped by. Uh-huh. Come by again.
2: He didn't mean it.
1: No, he didn't.
3: I turned to him as I was 5 feet away going to the car. I said, has anybody ever in the history of time since you've worked here talked about this before? He's like, nope, you guys are the first ones that I've ever had a conversation.
4: Yeah.
1: Yeah.
3: I'm like, okay.
1: All right.
3: See ya. We'll be back. And he seemed sincere. I wanted it back. At the end, he goes, I really enjoy this deep intellectual conversation. I'm thinking, not the intellectual, hypocritical.
4: Okay.
3: That's my part of my weekend.
1: And he's probably, as you're walking away, he's like, and he gets to keep both his legs?
2: Yeah.
3: Damn.
1: That would hurt.
3: That is messed up.
1: That would hurt my faith.
4: He's got this both arms.
3: So he's very mobile. To be honest, whatever he did makes it so he can walk fast.
2: Yeah.
1: I'm sure he'd rather have his leg. But
2: get used to it. He probably wants to blow off Jason's legs.
3: Right. That's very true. Right. Yeah.
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1: It's up now in town. Looking at a stolen vehicle there on I-16 eastbound by Dean Forest Road, exit 160. That's stolen your rightmost lane. Slight delays for you. Then over towards Ridgeland. Trouble on Oakley Highway southbound. A crash nearby Argent Boulevard. Some mild delays associated in that area. Then also over on I-516 eastbound. Slowing down there a tad bit. Heading past Veterans Parkway towards Abercorn Street there in town. Another traffic update in minutes. I'm Zach Whistle.
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0: just wanna dance.
1: 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We're hot 98.3.
2: There I was, right in the middle of my church picnic, serving up the lemonade and the sweet tea with my friend Heather. And we're standing, you know, just like filling the drinks, very, very busy, lots of people coming through. When all of a sudden, this man appears kind of to my right, and he just turns to me and he says, "Hey, if you ever want any dirt on Jared, let me know."
1: And this is where Jason should say, "That's not very Christian of him." At a church activity, yeah, like, I have gossip.
2: Guess what? I'm not Jason. And I was like, "What you got?"
1: Oh, no, I would do the same thing. Don't get me wrong. I would be like, "What is it?"
2: Yeah, I definitely started with, "Don't worry. I have at least 18 years yes. of dirt on yes. Jared B. Pike."
1: It's almost 19.
2: "But what you got?" Yeah. And he goes, "Well, Jared, every single year, takes his kids around the neighborhood trick-or-treating and takes everybody else's candy, but doesn't leave candy out for the neighborhood kids."
3: Oh my gosh, how dare you?
2: And I almost, in that moment, dropped both cups of lemonade that I was holding.
1: What?
2: And I thought, that bastard.
3: Yeah, that is
2: that's
3: terrible.
2: That's who he is.
3: It is.
2: At
3: it
2: his
3: is.
2: Core.
3: Jared.
2: That's who you are. Even Heather, the woman that you have met, who we co-teach Sunday school together, and she looked at me and she said, "That's who you work with, someone like that?" And I said, "Yeah."
1: For the record.
2: Yeah. Nope.
1: No, I can say.
2: What?
1: For the record.
2: How are you going to talk your way out of this?
1: I turn the lights off because I'm not there.
2: So what?
3: Well, you
2: I'm
3: leave
2: not at
3: a
2: home.
3: Bucket out.
2: I'm not at home.
1: And I left the bowl before, and I have the bowl because the bowl's, when you reach into it, It attacks you.
2: Oh, okay.
1: So I have left the
2: but
1: bowl.
2: Do you put candy in it?
1: I went trick-or-treating one time in my neighborhood.
2: Do you put candy in that bowl?
1: Yes, I do.
2: You do?
1: Yes.
3: Okay. I have the same bowl as you. The thing goes like that. It's not big enough for a sufficient
1: amount. No, you can't do that. It's like I put out a bowl of candy. It's like, I don't, you know, our neighborhood has like 20 houses. It's not a big neighborhood.
2: Okay.
1: And then the other two times, I thought it was going to be something. Okay. The other two
2: times.
1: I can't
2: wait to see what you wrote down. Because I said, why don't you write it down?
1: I was like, I don't do anything in my neighborhood. I go to my house and I leave.
4: Jared's like, I've done worse.
1: Yeah. So I was like,
4: pulls
2: up the piece of paper and throws it in the trash.
1: The body's in the backyard? Right. No, I could see that. No. Uh-huh. And then I've been there for three Halloweens.
2: Mm-hmm.
1: The first year, put the bowl out. I went and bought a special bowl. The one where the guy, it's a skeleton that goes, like when you put your hand in it. And then the last 2 years, we don't even stay in the neighborhood. We go to somebody else's neighborhood.
2: Okay, either way.
1: You just turn the lights off, and I'll leave the bowl. You can just take all the candy.
2: Yeah, but so what? That's the point of Halloween, is that we leave our house too.
1: Right.
2: And so, but we leave bags of candy or candy in a huge bowl for the neighborhood kids that come to our home.
1: Yeah, because I was in that big old fancy neighborhood.
2: But you are...
1: Not mine. I'm saying that this last...
2: That is who you are at your core. You're like, gimme, gimme, gimme all the candy. Oh, I don't have to put it out. I'm not home. That's just how you think.
1: I thought people just turn their lights off.
2: If they're not home and not trick-or-treating somewhere else.
3: Especially in your own neighborhood, taking everybody else's candy, but you're not going to...
1: Neighborhoods and people will be... They're there. They're at home and their lights are off. They don't even have...
3: Because they might be out of town, but they're not actually taking everybody else's candy.
1: I see people inside watching TV.
2: But they're not trick-or-treating. They're not going to get candy and giving nothing in return.
1: Right. Well, I'll make it my mid-year resolution to leave bowl of candy out.
3: It's not that we have to change you. It's the mentality.
2: Yes, is that you really, in your mind, you're not going to change it. It's like the same idea as that you...
1: I left the bowl out the first year.
2: You are the same idea. You're entitled to park at the front because you're just going to be a minute. Mm-hmm. Everybody else can park wherever they want. Jason, I don't have to leave candy.
3: I sent the photo of all the other people that are parked in that side. Did you not see it?
2: Yes.
1: No, but... Yeah. Seven wrongs don't make a right, Jason.
2: But that's the idea.
3: There's no fire lane. It's a little different when you're in a fire lane blocking the entrance of the place. I'm not blocking anything.
1: The food line manager complained on you. That's all I'm saying.
3: Probably because he...
2: Yep.
4: No, here we go.
2: No,
3: probably because we did the segment about how you actually wanted to say
1: stuff. There's definitely, yeah. Okay. Yeah, I can see that. I didn't even think about it.
3: I asked ChatGPT right now, and I explained the situation. What is a person like that called?
2: Yeah, what?
1: Oh my God.
2: What is a person like that called? Go ahead.
3: I just said the situation. What is it called? And nobody, it froze up. So I'm doing Google right now.
1: It froze up.
2: It's like too many names. Good job.
1: You broke ChatGPT. Why don't you go berate a legless person again?
3: This is, okay. You know what? I took responsibility. You can't take responsibility. You have to deflect it up, pivot on somebody else, take responsibility.
1: I honestly thought that if you left your house, you turned the lights off. That was like, don't, that's your,
3: yes,
1: don't
3: that
1: come to
3: part's
1: my house.
3: Right. You're missing the main part.
2: Yeah.
1: Because you're
2: taking
1: candy from
2: yes.
1: everybody else.
2: Yes.
1: All right.
2: Yes.
1: I got you.
2: You're
1: okay.
2: taking and giving nothing and back in return.
3: Right. And honestly, fair. If okay, I fair. Were to do that, even if I wasn't in my own neighborhood, I would still leave candy
2: yes.
3: out anyways for the kids in
2: yes.
3: our neighborhood.
1: All right. Fair enough.
3: And
1: okay.
3: People don't like that. But I did type in, finally.
1: If it's Jim and I, don't trust
3: what
1: it.
3: What would somebody be called if they trick or treat in the neighborhood but doesn't leave candy at his own house? There's no official term, but a lot of people would call it freeloader.
2: Oh, yeah. That's a check.
3: Candy leecher.
1: Candy leecher.
2: Candy leecher.
4: Candy leecher.
3: All
4: like
3: take,
4: that.
3: No give person.
1: Yeah. No give person. Would a fourth grader write that? You're a no give person. I want to be that. A no give person.
3: A
1: no
3: social tariff dodger.
1: A what?
4: A social tariff dodger?
1: Tariff. Lord.
2: I kind of like that one.
1: Social tariff
2: outside
1: dodger.
2: The box.
1: Okay. All right. That's more current.
2: Yeah.
1: Too,
3: that's
1: in the news.
3: Funny.
2: What did you write down?
1: The only thing I can think of, and it's because it's Eli's responsibility, is taking the trash cans back the day of the trash getting
2: oh.
1: there. So he'll be out there another day. I'm like, Eli, bring the trash cans back.
2: Yeah.
1: Everyone's trash is back, or the trash cans are back except ours.
2: Mm-hmm.
1: Can you bring it? Bro, I'll do it later. I'm like, then I end up doing it.
2: Yeah.
1: You know what I'm saying?
2: Yeah.
1: So I'll say, that's the only thing I can think of.
3: Mm-hmm. Halloween and Scrooge. Halloween Grinch.
1: I like that one.
3: I love it.
2: But he's not those things because you'll dress up and then you'll go get the candy and you love it. You just don't want to provide for anybody in your...
3: That's because he's a tricker but no treater.
2: Yeah. That's right. That's what you are.
1: I promise you, in my heart of hearts, I'm not like, oh, I don't want to give people candy.
3: I know.
1: That I'm
3: it's
1: not
3: the mentality that you don't realize.
2: No, I don't think that you think, oh, I'm getting away with... I think you, in your mind, you're just like, I'm gonna go get things. I don't have to give. Like, I think
1: I don't think that at all.
2: Yeah, I do. That's how
1: it's
2: it comes across.
1: I can see it come across that
2: way. Like, well,
1: that
2: I'm not buying candy.
3: Why?
2: You're not gonna
3: why
2: be
3: would
2: home.
3: You think that if you're not leaving candy out for the neighbors?
1: Because the first year when we were trick-or-treating in the neighborhood, I'm like, oh, I'm gonna be in the neighborhood. I can't be at the house because I don't have a spouse. And I was like, I'll
2: leave a bowl.
1: We leave. And guess what? I left a bowl and I still have the same bowl.
2: 1 year. All the other years you said you didn't.
1: Or I don't know. Maybe it was 2 years because the only time I remember going to another neighborhood was last year because we came across the guy who owns Amanzi Marble and Granite's house.
2: Oh, yeah.
1: And it's like the craziest Halloween house I've ever seen in my life. And that was, so last year was the year that I turned the lights off and I leave.
2: And don't be trying to bring, I don't have a spouse in this one. My spouse and I leave together.
3: Everybody
2: There's
3: leaves.
2: Nobody at the house.
4: And we both go.
2: Yeah. Uh-huh.
3: But I have my cameras
1: Seems
3: on,
1: dangerous.
3: My floodlights on, and if I see somebody suspicious, I skate back. And
1: what's worse?
2: But.
1: What's worse? I'll own it.
2: Okay.
1: I'll own it. But what's worse? Jason waiting by the door with a loaded gun for trick-or-treaters?
3: No,
1: Or just turning your light
3: it's
1: off?
3: It's
1: no candy.
3: No, it's down the hallway.
1: You said you waited by the door with a gun.
4: It's within arm's reach.
3: It's right there.
2: That is absolutely 1,000 times worse.
3: No, it's not.
2: Yeah, it is.
3: I have
1: crazy.
3: A smoke machine and fog comes out.
2: Oh, even better to hide your gun.
3: Right. And then I leave tons of candy. Always can take four pieces
4: it
3: or more.
4: It disorients them when the smoke goes.
3: Until, out of the blue, somebody from not in the neighborhood comes down and tries to take all the candy.
1: But Katie, tell me, I'll own it. All right. I can see that. I can see how it comes across. I promise you, that's not my mindset, but I could totally see how that comes across. Let me know who the neighbor is so I can put a razor blade in his apple.
3: Oh, my God.
1: Not for his kid,
2: I'm
1: for him.
2: I'm not a snitch.
1: For him.
2: I'm not a snitch.
1: We have some snitches in our neighborhood, though. Jared and Katie.

0: Savannah's hottest hits and Jared and Katie in the morning. 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
1: I was at Gusto's pizza place. It's really good in our area. It's just, I don't know. It's just really good. And I saw somebody there and they're like, oh, do you live in the neighborhood? I'll go, yeah. And they go, yeah, we just moved there. Said, do you know so-and-so? And I was like, well, yeah. It's like, we hate him.
0: Why? That's not very nice.
1: He's a neighborhood snitch. He's a neighborhood snitch.
0: We have one of those too.
1: He walks around and then he's like, oh, they had a plant in the backyard they're not supposed to have.
0: Yeah.
1: Like he goes around and like purposely, I'm like, oh yeah, he does that. Very annoying. Yeah.
0: We don't have an HOA in our neighborhood.
1: We do.
0: But we have there's somebody. We have no clue who it is, but there's somebody who walks around and like if you're parked in the wrong direction, they report you. I don't like that.
2: There
0: was somebody who had this guy's moving in our neighborhood and he had a trailer. He's going back and forth to the beach. And so he loads up his trailer and then he's gone. You know what I mean? Back and forth till he's all moved. And this person, whoever it is, has reported him every single time he has brought his trailer
2: home. Why? There's no HOA.
0: I don't know how they're getting away with it. I don't know, but the city will come out and then they have fined him numerous times. Mm.
2: That's not cool. Usually the trailer is if you leave it for a certain amount of time.
0: Well, I mean, he's got to load it up.
1: Right.
0: And it's in his own driveway. It's just hanging out a little bit.
1: Oh, God.
0: And it's not like we live
2: Why can't you do that? If you don't have an HOA.
0: Who knew?
1: It must be because the truck might be technically on the road.
0: Who knew that was a thing?
2: Yeah, I don't like it when cars park the wrong direction either. I get very furious.
0: We do not live in an area where we have cut through traffic. Do you know what I mean? Like, we know exactly who's parking. If you want to park your car the opposite direction, go ahead.
2: I'm in a cul-de-sac just about. And I don't like it. It's like an eyesore. That's the problem.
1: Mm.
2: The car is not, right, Matt? The car
0: no
2: is not.
0: No. Yeah, right, Matt? No one's seen it where I live.
3: The number. No, yeah, I said, judging you. Care.
0: Yeah.
3: Yeah.
2: Well, I don't
3: come
2: like
3: to
2: it.
3: My neighborhood, you'll see plenty of eyesores.
1: They have the opposite of HOA. They're like, you have to have a car on blocks in your yard.
3: Yeah.
1: No, Matt has a nice house. But Jason, so you're saying you don't like when cars are parked on the side of the road?
2: I don't really like that.
1: I don't either.
2: If it's parked the right way, don't park a tire on the lawn. So it has to be very close to the edge in the right direction. I just can't stand it. I don't like the look. I like the HOA. I don't like necessarily all the time how they run it, but I like having an HOA because it keeps people on their feet. Like, don't make the neighborhood look bad. Don't do this. I saw a camper in the neighborhood. I was counting down the hours. How
0: Jason
2: long?
0: Jason Jung-un. It is.
1: You must park your car in your own driveway a certain way.
3: What?
0: And who's to say what looks bad? Well, you know, I guess you.
2: First of all, I think it's against the law. It's a ticket. If you park on the wrong side of the road, the wrong way.
0: That's what I'm telling you. Yeah. We did not know. I didn't know in our little neighborhood where there is no cut through that all of a sudden people are like, can't park this way. You have nothing else to do.
1: Right, exactly.
0: Come on.
1: Mm. Yeah.
0: And it didn't even happen to me. I'm just outraged for the people it happens to.
2: Yeah. For instance, you could bring like a camper. You have like one overnight in a row that you can do, which I think is reasonable because we don't want campers all over the place. You don't want people working on their car in the drive. It's to prevent that stuff. So it keeps the value of your house.
1: No, I mean,
0: to a certain extent, I understand what you're saying, but this is a man who drives his trailer back and forth to the beach to move.
1: Right,
0: you know,
1: like, give him a second.
0: Yeah.
2: Yeah.
1: I don't like when people park their cars on the side of the road, though, in the neighborhood, because it's like,
0: because you have to go around.
2: But if you have nowhere else to park, I mean, if you have guests
1: these are neighborhoods, they all have driveways, they all have garages. Like, how do you not have... Guest is a different thing.
2: Have kids.
1: No.
0: Once you start having kids who drive and you do have more vehicles, then I can see how it's like, okay, maybe for a couple years till they're off on their way,
1: we had three kids driving at the same time.
0: Yeah.
1: And we had like five cars, but it was in our driveway. We didn't park. We couldn't park on the road because it's Horseman Creek. But still.
0: Yeah.
1: But we didn't. We just parked. And you had to park like who leaves first. Mm-hmm. I mean, you had to have a little planning. I just don't like it because you're just trying to get through the neighborhood. It just feels cluttered.
3: Mm.
0: My driveway's not big enough for that. My kids will be parking on the side of the road.
1: Your driveway's big enough, isn't it?
0: It absolutely is not. It's big enough for two cars. That is it.
1: Oh, you're saying if you don't park on the incline?
0: Uh-huh.
1: I mean, it's long enough to have more.
0: Long enough, but that ain't happening.
1: Oh.
2: I think if you dive deep into the HOA, you're not supposed to park on the side of the road it's like one overnight or something like that.
0: Yes, we're going to get tickets.
2: Well, you're not HOA.
0: That's true. But we're still getting them from someone.
1: Some snitch.
2: And then when I was reading thoroughly through the HOA bylaws, there's actually a thing in there that talks about you can't leave your garage door open if you're not actively going in and out.
0: Well,
2: you understand
0: as someone
2: that
0: who
2: one?
0: Watches a lot of Dateline, it's for the best. always close your garage door.
2: The kids are going in and out of time, so that's okay. I think it's more for working on cars and mechanics, and you're leaving your car open and all that's happening.
1: Well, and then this I could see somebody complaining about, but it's, you know, I recently got stuck in my garage.
0: Oh, yeah.
1: With the... my garage door wasn't working. I didn't know. I'm leaving at 4 a.m. to go to work. And I'm like,
0: you're like, no, I'm not.
1: I'm like, I had to wake up Eli, like, come hold the garage door. I'll get it up. And it was so heavy because I didn't know. Found out later a spring was broken. But, and I'm like, what? Because I've never not worked.
0: Yeah.
1: And then, so then I had to have, until I got a guy out there so I can get in and out because I have to plug my car in.
0: Oh, yeah.
1: Otherwise, just having the driveway, I had a ladder and the garage door would come down like, sitting on top of the ladder.
0: Yeah, can't have that.
1: I just left the garage door. I don't know. I can see someone complaining.
0: Mm.
1: Then I had top dog garage doors come out and fix it. So
0: boom.
1: Yeah, but I was like, I can see somebody saying that doesn't look nice. There's a garage door that's like
2: with a ladder
1: quarter down and a ladder holding it up. But
0: I could see also because you had a string that was coming out of your car, the back seat of your car for like 7 years.
1: Yeah,
0: that you would also not fix it had you not called somebody.
1: Yeah.
0: You would just leave it. Oh, you'd be like, I'll get to it.
1: Yeah. I think if I didn't have an electric car, I might have waited a little longer.
0: Probably.
1: Because I was like, well, I don't have to go in the garage. But
2: it's expensive springs and stuff.
1: Yeah. No, this was, I found a good deal. So.
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5: Heads up now in town. Looking at a stalled vehicle there on I-16 eastbound by Dean Forest Road, exit 160. That's stall in your rightmost lane. Slight delays for you. Then over towards Ridgeland. Trouble on Oakley Highway southbound. A crash nearby Argent Boulevard. Some mild delays associated in that area. Then also over on I-516 eastbound. Slowing down there a tad bit. Heading past Veterans Parkway towards Abercorn Street there in town. Another traffic update in minutes. I'm Zach.
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1: Good news. It's National Leave Work Early Day.
0: Yes.
1: But I mean, I guess you can't just leave. What is an excuse you gave to leave work early? It wasn't like legit. You're like, I don't want to be here anymore. I'm going to make something up.
0: We've just reached that point. I think all of us at some point, we were like, that's it.
1: Yeah.
0: That's it.
1: Yeah, I got to go. Let's go to Jonathan. Jonathan, what's an excuse you've made for leaving work early?
2: Good morning. So I don't do it anymore, but I am a type 1 diabetic, and I used to rip out my insulin pump just so I'd get to leave early.
0: That is so extreme. I love it.
1: That's when you want to go home.
0: So bad.
1: So you would say, hey, I got to, you know, I got to get out of here. This is dangerous.
2: Yeah, exactly. I'd be like, you know, I could go into a coma. I could need to go to the hospital. any extra supplies. Bravo. Meanwhile, most of the time I would keep supplies in my car so that when I left, I could just put a new set in.
0: Yeah, wow. And then you just drive away like got away with another one.
1: Headed to the bar. All right, Jonathan, appreciate it. Let's go to Shane. Shane, what excuse have you used to get out of work early?
3: Well, I know this is probably not good to say, but one time I wanted to leave early for no apparent reason, and I decided, what can I do? So I faked high blood pressure.
1: I faked you had high blood pressure. What'd you say?
3: I'm like, man, I gotta go home, you know, my blood pressure's up. And what I did was I went to the bathroom, got some paper towels, and scrubbed my face really good with a paper towel so my face will be beet red.
4: What in the hell?
1: I love it.
3: And so I was like, oh, man, I'm having I think I'm having heart palpitations. I can hardly breathe.
0: Uh-huh.
3: They're like, oh, my God, your face is red. You need an ambulance? I'm like, no, I should be fine.
0: I'm fine. I just need to go home. What did you?
3: Go home and take an aspirin, lay down, and I should be fine.
4: What do you do for a job?
3: I'd rather not say.
0: Well, how about this? Okay, you get off scot-free. You're home. You're getting home. You've just lied to get out of, you know, leaving early. What did you do? I hope it was worth it.
3: I went home and watched TV.
4: Oh, my God. Like, I couldn't
0: I've
4: do
0: had
4: that.
0: It. I've just had it.
1: You just needed a mental break.
3: I did DoorDash and had my herbal supplements, and I was fine.
0: Good for you.
1: Okay. Shane, great call. Appreciate it.
3: All right. You guys have a great day.
1: Here's some of the best excuses that some people have said over the years. Jury duty.
4: You got to prove that sometimes.
0: I think you do. They ask for, because I've had it recently, and you turn in your paper.
4: Yeah. They give you something.
0: Yeah.
1: I mean, I guess if your employer doesn't ask.
0: That's true. It's kind of like the sick notes at school. You know, your doctor always says, do you need this for your kids or do you need it for yourself? I'm like, I guess.
1: Yeah, I'll take it.
0: I guess.
1: And they don't ask. Yeah. Your car broke down. But it's like, if you're already at work, I don't know how you could leave early if your car broke down. But you're just like, I got to get out, you know, around lunchtime to go get it fixed or something. My car's not working well. You broke a tooth.
0: Oh.
4: Well, that's not a good excuse. Then you're going to have to come to work the next day with a broken tooth.
0: No, you could just say it's your back molar or something.
1: These are excuses to leave early. Like, you're already there.
4: Why would you leave early? Because you broke your tooth in the back.
0: You just lie about it.
1: Yeah, but
0: you're lying.
5: If it hurts.
0: Yeah.
1: If you actually did break a tooth, you probably would want to go home.
0: You would. But if you're going to lie about it, you just say it's one of your back molars. What are they going to say? Let me see it?
1: Let me see. Here they probably
0: would. That's true. Yeah. You're right. Nobody in their right mind would, but here they will. Right.
1: Show me. Right. You can't leave 10 minutes early.
0: You know what? If it were Jason and we're like, Jason, my back molar, he'd be like, let me take a look at it. I used to be a dentist. Like, what?
1: Amateur dentistry.
5: It might just be a tonsil stone.
0: Right.
1: Yeah. I got something on my desk. I can help you. There's number two, your dog ate something questionable. Maybe like, oh, they ate something. Oh, gotta take him to the vet.
0: Oh, that's a good one. Okay.
1: And then they said the number one excuse, the best excuse, if you want to leave work early, this is a lot. These are all lies. A pipe burst at your house.
4: Oh, yeah. That's an emergency.
0: Yep.
4: I will say that for me, if somebody told me, like if Katie came up to me and said, oh, my God, two things. I have explosive diarrhea.
0: I was wondering where that one was.
1: It's not on there.
4: The other one would be, I'm having girl issues because immediately I don't want to know anything about it.
0: I
4: don't understand it. Please don't tell me. Go to your pregnancy camp. I don't know.
0: Do you know, the only time, I've never done it. The only time I have ever experienced a true period emergency. Do you remember? I called Ben. I didn't go home.
1: Oh, that's right.
0: I called my husband and I said, will you please pack a bag with new underwear, tampons, and a new pair of jeans? Yeah. And he did it.
1: And he brought, his
0: to you here. And he brought it to me here. I could have totally used it to go home.
4: That is such an idiot.
1: In the future.
0: In the future. No. That's true.
4: That is gross.
1: I'm trying to think if I've ever made excuse to leave early.
0: Diarrhea, I think, would work because nobody's going to say, prove it.
1: Yeah. I just feel like once I'm at work, I'm here.
0: You're here.
1: Yeah.
5: Same.
1: Mm-hmm. Maybe we've all made excuses.
4: The only time I've ever lied to my employer was 21 years ago, and I worked in Norfolk.
0: Uh-huh.
4: And I was drinking on a Sunday, pretty heavy, and I had a bunch of people over. And this guy convinced me, and at the time, I'm like, you know how when you're drinking, you have the balls almost?
0: Sure.
4: He convinced me, he's like, don't go into work tomorrow. Me and you are going to play golf. I'm like, hell yeah. You know what? I am going to do that. The next day when I woke up, I was panicking the entire day. I couldn't even enjoy it. I thought people were going to see me. It was awful. I hated it so much not being on that golf course. I just didn't like it. I was uncomfortable. I feel like I was a liar. I hated it.
1: Mm. Yeah.
0: That's ironically how I feel when I really am sick and I call out. I know, I do too. If I'm driving to the doctor's, I'd be like, I saw Katie driving. Like, yeah, to the doctor.
1: Right.
0: I know. You know, or whatever it is.
1: Like you're almost disappointed when the doctor's like, you just have a cold. You're like, no, it has to be worse.
0: Because I feel really bad.
1: Come on, tell them. It's worse.
0: Yeah.
4: I saw a statistic online about a significant amount of bosses will drive by your house to see if your car's there. I was shocked about the percentage of it. I'm like, what a waste of time.
0: Yeah, that is a huge waste of time. And you know what?

0: You're like, I'm got weepy eyes. And mm-hmm. like,
1: mm. Weepy eyes. So gross.
0: And you're like sluggish. I'm like, that is not allergies.
1: Yeah.
2: Okay. Well, that, and I accidentally spit in Katie's mouth. Well,
0: coughed, yeah.
2: A cough.
1: You coughed in the spit.
2: A droplet.
1: Yes.
0: Mm-hmm. And to be fair, the first 12, sorry, Jason, the first 12 years I worked here before COVID, whatever that time was.
1: Yeah.
0: I missed work one time being sick.
1: Because it was such a thing for us.
0: Such a pressure
1: yes.
0: to be here. And I think I came to work with swine flu.
1: Yeah.
0: Yeah, I really did. I couldn't function. I'm just here. Yeah. It's when Jack Murphy was here. I'm like just doing that. I'm just like.
1: We just had to.
0: Like,
2: y'all came to work with COVID.
1: Yes. Well, we didn't know.
2: Yeah.
1: Matt.
3: I didn't. I didn't come to work with COVID.
1: You didn't come to work with COVID.
0: No, we were blaming you for getting us COVID.
3: Yeah, you're welcome.
1: Thank you.
0: No, that was scary at that time.
1: At that time, forget how scary it was.
0: We didn't have the vaccine then. We didn't know.
1: We didn't know what was happening.
3: And for real, you're welcome to Jared. It got rid of his allergies.
1: That's right.
0: It did. The only thing is, at the time, we didn't know, but my dad had cancer.
1: Yeah.
0: And I was like, I went to Sunday dinner before we found out I had it. And I was like, no. Then I felt guilty because I was around him. But he ended up getting it, COVID, and he did better than I did.
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5: Keeping watch now over this reported stall in town. I-16 eastbound by Dean Forest Road, exit 160. Contained out to your rightmost lane. Also keeping an eye now on some congestion over on Highway 17 southbound. You're slowing down there, getting towards the state line on the South Carolina side, heading towards Hutchinson Island. And then also congestion now, making your way towards town in spots like Augusta Road southbound. Slow towards I-95, but picking up past the interstate, heading south towards Port Pepworth. That's a look at traffic. I'm Zach Rizzo.
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1: Oh, the horror at a funeral. You're never going to believe what happened at a man's wake with his family standing all around. That's next with Jared and Katie in the morning.

0: It's Jared and Katie in the morning on Savannah's Hot 98.3.
1: Imagine, you know, you're already going through a lot of grief and you're at your dad's wake.
0: Mm-hmm.
1: And you go and you look in the coffin and it's somebody else.
0: Not your dad.
1: Not your dad. That happened to a family, and they're obviously none too happy about it.
2: When we opened the coffin, we find another man, and they were trying, like, for hours, trying to convince us that he was our father. They say that they found, like, in the same week, another person with a similar name. We don't know where's our father is at right now. They say that they cremated him, but we are not sure.
0: Can I just say, you have a good 5 minutes where I'm going to roll with it. Mm-hmm. You know what I mean? Like, let's just pretend that this is happening to me, right?
1: Right.
0: And there you go, walk up to the front, and then I look in, and it's not my dad, right?
1: Right.
0: For 5 full minutes, I'm like, okay, accidents happen.
1: It's a mistake.
0: I get it. No
1: this
0: big
1: sucks.
0: Deal.
1: Yeah.
0: It's when you start trying to convince me that it is him.
1: Right.
0: You know what I'm
1: right.
0: saying? Yeah. That's where I'm going to draw the line, and I'm going to start to get angry.
1: Yes, the ultimate gaslighting is
0: yes.
1: like, I know what my dad looks like.
0: Yeah, like, yeah. that's not him. No. Okay? That's not
1: no,
0: him.
1: I know it is for hours.
0: Yeah, forget it. That's
1: for
0: where
1: hours.
0: I'd get angry.
1: Well, and apparently the man who died was 84 years old, and he was 5'3" and bald, and then the person in the casket was tall with a full head of hair. And they're like, it's not even close.
0: It's not even close. And it's just not him. It's not him.
1: No, you can't, it's not.
0: That part's ridiculous to
1: no.
0: me. Now, and it's also very sad if he didn't want the dad to be cremated. But, you know, what's done is done. It's no undoing that.
1: Maybe we can run that by our official attorney if they have any, like, recourse. I mean, I don't know.
3: I think you're going to get some money from that.
1: Yeah,
0: probably.
1: That's not good.
0: Mm-hmm.
1: Yeah.
0: Because I forget. I know we have spoken to Lisa before about that one documentary in particular called The Mortician.
1: Yes.
0: Who was supposed to be cremating people solo. But he found a way. It was, like, way, Jason would like it, way more efficient to put several bodies into the crematorium.
1: Oh, yeah, at the same time.
0: But it didn't
3: you're
0: tell the families.
3: You're already dead.
0: Yeah, but there's, you know, you have to... The problem is, if the family says, we want it to just be my family member in there by themselves, and you don't honor their wishes, then you get in trouble.
1: Well, and that's not what... And you're also not presenting that. You're not
0: right.
1: saying, hey, we do...
0: Right.
1: Combo cremos.
0: Right, you don't.
1: You can't do that.
3: You're looking for a discount.
0: Yeah, they do it for pets.
1: Oh,
0: they
1: do
0: will
1: they?
0: Do, yeah, because I found that out the hard way.
4: Would it be odd if you got the, say they were doing a combo cremo, if you got the ashes back and it's other dead people in the ashes?
1: There'd have to be, right?
0: Like, there would be.
1: They wouldn't be able to separate
3: I don't know
1: it.
3: That you could keep it separate.
0: There would be no way. I think that's one of the things that we learned on the documentary, The Mortician, is that, and I think it's on HBO still, but it's like you can put several bodies in there together, but all the ashes are coming out.
1: They're going mixed up.
0: Yeah.
3: I mean, you can maybe, I've seen a body go into a, I guess the furnace oven, whatever they call the cremation machine.
1: the burner.
3: Yeah.
0: Yeah.
3: And I mean, if you put it under a certain maybe blanket or something, you could confirm that the ashes that are in the middle, but you would not be able to get all the ashes.
0: No. And that was my thought too, is like, even if you say as a family member, we want it to just be our loved one, aren't there still some ashes left over from before? You can't get it at all.
3: Depends on how it's washed.
1: Yeah, I don't know how they clean it.
0: And
1: I don't
0: do
1: know.
0: You clean it in between? I only know what I know from The Mortician, and that was a documentary, and he was not doing it the right way.
3: Right.
0: That's all I know.
1: He's like, just keep putting them in.
0: Mm-hmm.
1: But then also, like, people become casual with
0: sure.
1: that. You know, if you work in the industry, you know, I'm not saying that people who do that are doing bad things, but how could you not? Like, I remember coming, my dad, you know, where he was buried, and we were going to do the gravesite part of the process, and we pulled up, and there were some workers out there, like by his grave, not necessarily his, but like close to it, and they're like laughing and joking, and we were sad. It was an emotional time,
0: sure,
1: you know, because he was at peace with everything. We were at peace with everything, but it was like for a split second, I was like, not cool. Then I was like, oh wait, they're just doing their job. They're just at work, and they're part of the landscaping thing, and they're not even thinking.
0: Yeah.
1: But then when they saw us, they kind of like when they realized we were walking up, then they stopped. They kind of walked away and they stopped with the joking or whatever. But
0: that's a good, at least they were respectful.
1: Once they saw it, you know, but I'm like, they're people. They're at work. They're not, it's not their loved one.
0: They're probably just joking around the same way we would.
1: Exactly.
0: You know?
1: Yes.
0: I did just hear, this reminded me of, listening to Jeff Lewis, who I really enjoy from Flipping Out, but he was talking to one of his co-hosts, and they said that their mom and dad bought a plot together. They were supposed to be buried side by side. And the mom, I believe the mom, the dad passed away first. And the mom found out, because they went to go visit the grave one day, that they had buried somebody in her plot.
1: Oh, gosh.
0: Right beside the dad.
1: Oh, no.
0: And they're like, this is supposed to be mine. And it was really funny because it turned out to be their lifelong electrician got somehow or another got buried right there.
1: Weird.
0: In a very weird. So anyway, they bought the plot of land on the other side and behind, so that would never happen again. Wow. But I wonder how many times that happens.
1: Yeah, I mean, because who's verifying it?
0: And then once it's done, it's done. What are you going to do? Dig them up?
1: I guess they could, but that's...
0: You could.
4: You could dig it up. You're only moving the casket.
1: Jason, do you want to be cremated?
4: No. I told you. Cryogenics.
0: Oh.
1: Oh, that's right.
3: Freeze that man.
4: Mm-hmm. Yeah. Yeah, well, you never know. 300 years, 400 years,
3: of a sudden. Let's torment future generations.
4: Okay, thanks, man. Maybe there'll be something better than Ozempic for you guys.
0: There might be.
1: Well, what does that have to do with anything?
0: With dying?
1: That was a little shock.
3: What do you mean? He got his feelings hurt.
4: If you wait 300 or 400 years, it might be just something that the way food's made, you don't have to worry about weight at all. You can eat as much as you want.
0: Okay.
1: Yeah.
3: Yeah. Yeah. Mm-hmm. The Earth's not going to be here in 300 years.
0: Stupid.
3: Yeah, we're destroying it. We're good.
0: Right.
1: Oh, yeah.

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1: Keeping watch now over this reported stall in town. I-16 eastbound by Dean Forest Road, exit 160. Maintain out to your rightmost lane. Also keeping an eye now on some congestion over on Highway 17 southbound. You're slowing down there, getting towards the state line on the South Carolina side, heading towards Hutchinson Island. And then also congestion now making your way towards town in spots like Augusta Road southbound. Slow towards I-95, but picking up past the interstate heading south towards Port Pepworth. That's a look at traffic. I'm Zach.
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1: Taylor Swift, I don't know how she finds the time. She's planning a wedding. She's in the prime of her life, hanging out with all her girlfriends, probably having a bachelorette party.
0: Mm-hmm.
1: And then now releasing brand new music for Toy Story 5.
2: Yeah.
1: This is going to be huge.
0: Yeah.
1: This is going to be so huge.
0: Massive. Toy Story 5 is going to make a billion anyway. This only helps it.
1: Mm-hmm. It's a song called I Knew It, I Knew You, about the cowgirl Jessie.
0: Okay.
1: Mm-hmm. So it's going to be a return to Taylor Swift's Southern country roots, you know, and it's official. She is a part, Taylor Swift is a part of the Toy Story franchise, and just think of the merchandise she's going to sell.
0: Oh my gosh.
2: She already has it lined up where you can get a special vinyl
1: copy. Of course.
2: A CD back in the day.
1: Mm-hmm.
2: She has it where she has an acoustic version that you can purchase.
1: Right. The single.
2: Piano.
1: All crazy. The things. That's like the single, the acoustic version, the piano version, each with different artwork. So you're going to want to buy all of them so that you get all of the artwork. I mean, she is a merchandise master.
2: Do you think she already had this song written and made, or did she actually started doing it?
1: Well, it's Rootin' Tootin' Cowgirl Jessie.
0: So
1: ongoing. So I don't think it's...
0: I don't think she had that written just for herself.
1: I don't think so. Yeah. I mean, unless about a girl and then they were able to tailor it for her.
0: Yeah.
1: But...
0: I'm sure they hired, you know, they asked her if she had interest.
1: Yeah.
0: And I think I saw some promotion. It was like, it's TS for Toy Story.
1: Mm-hmm.
0: If the T's was TS, and it was in the Toy Story font and colors.
1: And get it, Taylor Swift.
0: Taylor Swift. Mm-hmm. I was like, oh, that's pretty clever. But yeah, she has the best marketing team there is. I mean,
1: she does.
0: They get more money out of their fans than any other artist.
2: Yep.
0: Not only, you know, the Scooter Braun controversy, she re-released this exact same songs and people bought them again.
1: Mm-hmm. Mm-hmm.
0: And then she has you can see me, you know, in concert, in theaters, you know, with this song. I mean.
1: Well, not only re-released them, Jared, but then also the re-released did all the versions I just named, like the vinyl,
0: yes.
1: The single, the like the acoustic, all the things that all came in different ways, different packaging, different, like it would come with different things, different, accoutrement, if you will.
0: Mm-hmm.
1: And everybody had to have it.
0: Yeah.
1: And by the way, Taylor Swift says that she has been a huge Toy Story fan since she was 5.
0: Yeah.
2: They said that also I'm reading here that for the most part, she's the wealthiest musicians in the world. But a lot of artists make their money off of like Jay-Z released clothing line or Dr. Dre released Beats, the headphones and all that other stuff. Or what's Kanye West's? Or Puff Daddy's? Sean John or something?
1: Oh, mm-hmm.
2: These are huge money makers. They make more money off of that than they actually do associate with music.
0: Mm-hmm.
2: Taylor Swift is one of the only ones that has made, she's now has $2 billion.
0: Oh my
2: all
0: gosh.
2: All through like music and a lot less from other side ventures.
1: She hasn't gone into any of the other things.
0: Like merchandise. Mm-mm. I mean, she has
2: properties.
0: She has merch, but she,
1: yeah.
0: But yeah, that's crazy. Well, she just passed a billion like last year. Now she's at 2?
2: Yep.
0: Holy cow.
1: I'm surprised she doesn't have like the nail polish. I mean, it's like I'm surprised, but I'm also not surprised because she really makes it seem, I don't own any of her albums, like actual albums, but it makes it seem like this is all quality stuff that you're buying,
0: mm-hmm.
1: not just like some fake press on nails like you can throw away.
0: Right.
1: Or a tube of lipstick that you're going to lose.
2: They're saying she may be the richest female musician in history.
1: Wow.
0: She's going to be.
2: Wow.
0: It's only going to keep exploding.
1: So the name of that song is, again, hold on. Let me make sure I get it right. It is I Knew It, I Knew You, and it's going to be released Friday.
3: We got it. You're on your way to work. You missed some of Jared and Katie.
4: Cool.
3: Daily podcast for you. Just tap that.

0: 98.3. It's Jared and Katie in the morning.
1: Wow. Still, you know, kind of fresh getting back together, and there's already major controversy going on in Jason Goodman's marriage. What could it be?
2: Yeah, you know, it's interesting that you said that. Do you know when we did get separated, it's been over a year.
1: Since you've been back together?
2: It seems really? Fast, right? It felt like not too long ago.
0: Yeah, it did.
2: And we've been getting along fine.
1: And you're on the 7-year payment plan for your attorney?
2: Yeah.
1: Mm-hmm. Yeah, I get it. Trust me.
0: Just 7 years?
1: Yeah. Pretty good.
0: It's pretty quick.
2: Yeah. I'm trying to get that
0: it's
2: over
0: faster
2: with
0: than
2: it.
0: A house.
2: The interest rate's not good. Anyways, so we've been getting along pretty good except for New Year's Eve. And
1: I was there. I saw it.
0: That little caveat.
1: I saw it.
0: That. All right.
1: I was actually like, hey, guys. Y'all remember you love each other?
0: Right.
1: And they were like, whatever.
2: And we have started watching the show Temptation Island.
0: Oh.
2: I've never watched it before, but somehow I scrolled across it, and I'm the one on Netflix. I didn't realize there's different shows like that on different.
0: There's like a
2: network.
0: UK. There's a
2: USA has one.
0: Oh, okay.
2: And it's like season 2 on USA, which is confusing because there's season 2 on Netflix.
0: Ah,
2: something like that. So we start watching the show, and I started watching it myself. I'm like, this is really good. You know, I'm wondering. You start putting your own self into the show, like. Would I ever do that? And I'm thinking,
0: what would I do to the ladies in the bikinis?
2: Uh-huh.
0: That sort
2: I'm
0: of
2: like,
0: thing.
2: Would Carol ever do that? What's considered? And we have gotten into major, because I told her you got to watch the show, and I rewatched like the first 3 episodes, and she started getting into it. We have watched, you know, the different people, and they say their boundaries and all that. We literally have been fighting for hours over whether that's cheating. Or not cheating.
1: Let me guess. Everything they do, you're like, not cheating.
3: No. I think anything the dude does, not cheating.
0: Not cheating.
1: Everything the girl does, cheating.
3: That's
1: cheating.
3: Good point, Matt.
2: No, I don't think that. I think that everything the girls do is cheating, but not the guys.
0: Yeah, that's what he said.
1: Oh, my bad. Literally what he said.
2: And so we've been cheating. And like some of the things that I think is cheating is not. And every time we watch the show, we watch it backwards. We're season 2 and season 1, and now the show's so good, but we're starting to get into major arguments and bringing up everything from the past.
1: Oh, no.
2: Everything from the past.
0: I would stop watching that show immediately.
2: Well, I can. It was so addictive.
0: Oh, yeah, you can.
2: And basically like, well, if you came to Temptation Island, you're going on a show where you have to go on dates with other guys and other women.
0: Mm-hmm.
2: That's the whole point of the show.
1: Right.
2: And, like, for instance, they'll be, like, snug up doing, like, what's the thing where they get in a swing and they're, like, together? Is it yoga, maybe? One of those things. And they're literally, the girl's on top of the guy and they're swinging back and forth. But the producers, obviously, and the show is making them do that.
0: Obviously. Right. Temptation Island.
2: They have to do that.
0: Yeah.
2: And as soon as they do that, because I keep saying, we should go on the show. I think I could handle it.
1: Oh, my gosh. No, you can handle it?
0: No. Yeah. You cannot.
1: Making her point, Jared.
0: No, absolutely.
1: I'm sorry.
0: No.
1: Like I've said, I think Carol used to say that she thought I was against her. I was like, do you listen to the show?
0: Yeah.
1: I disagree with Jason when I disagree with Jason. I don't do it just because. That's like dangling a vape over your head and be like, you'll be fine.
3: Yeah.
0: Don't touch it.
1: It's a free vape.
2: But that's not the point. The point is you shouldn't be tempted anyways because that would ruin the relationship. So I always keep saying we should go on the show. I think I could do it. No problem. I think you're the one that wouldn't be able to help yourself with that guy with a beard and the tattoos.
0: No, you would not be able to handle seeing Carol in any of those situations.
1: Oh,
0: if there is a poster child for somebody who should not go on that show, it is you.
3: Yeah.
2: And basically the show is that these couples, they break off from each other and live with other, I guess they have like 15 guys, 15 girls that come in, and they try to basically get them to break.
0: And they're not ugly.
1: No, they're all super attractive.
2: Yep. Most of the women are smoking hot, and then the guys are very attractive.
0: Mm-hmm.
2: Because I can tell by their abs.
1: You'd walk in, you'd be the shortest one on the island.
2: Oh, I would be,
1: and you'd be like, this sucks.
2: Mm-hmm. Awful. Oh, my main character, I don't know if you saw it, is this guy named Jack. He looks really young, he had a smoking hot girl. He ended up sleeping with 2 girls on the show. But my whole point is, not only do I think we should go on a show to prove that we can do that, but if you're on the show and you have to go on the dates, the situations that created, and see if I'm right here, are what you have to do. That's not considered cheating. And she's like, I'm sorry, I would come over and there bash her face in. I'm like, but that's the show. They're the ones that told them they have to do this task together and they have to be holding hands or they have to be snuggling up. It's the way, because they have all these things they go out and do, whether that's like, you know, the thing in Ghost where they're holding the little they had to do that together.
0: Like, so, the pottery.
2: Yeah, he's mm-hmm. touching.
1: They put him in, like, sensual situations. Yeah.
2: Sensual situations. Yeah. And she thinks that's cheating.
0: Well,
2: I don't think that's
1: the
2: cheating.
1: The tasks aren't cheating. The tasks but if, aren't. If you then go then and you bang them, then that. Mm-hmm. I mean, because I guess you say the couples will say, hey, don't sleep with anybody. Or there's like, we're just going to see what happens this week.
2: They say,
1: or I guess everyone's
2: I guess they set boundaries when they go in. But the boundaries are broken based on the tasks that they have to do. Yeah. There was some kind of like, I don't know if you call it, it's like sensual. There was some sign of sensual massage thing that they were doing. And they were coaching them on how to massage the person. And they're doing that.
0: Yeah.
2: And she's basically saying, that's cheating, blah, blah. And I'm thinking, it's not cheating. So we've gotten into major arguments about what is considered cheating and not considered cheating. And then it leads down a path mm-hmm. of all the things in the past. Well, you could obviously do this, so you'd be tempted by this. And it's creating major controversy.
1: Not
2: so,
1: worth it.
0: Yeah, it's really great. Not. It's really not.
2: Is it not?
0: It.
3: No, but I get your point, Jason. On that show, it's not cheating. Now, if you did that just today, mm-hmm. I think it's cheating.
1: You're just pottery with Katie.
2: Yeah. Exactly.
3: Like, but on the show specifically, you sign up for that. The show's putting you in that situation. No, that's not cheating.
2: Okay, yeah. Let me ask you another thing. Do you think it's cheating if, besides the show, because you have to pick your dates and go out mm-hmm. with the other person, you have to be on a date. Do you think it's cheating when they're talking about the relationship, saying how attractive the person is, there's a connection with the person, even holding hands because that's the date? Is that cheating?
3: Are they, so on this show, I'm not familiar. Are they couples when they go on the show?
2: Yeah. And then they say, we want to work through this to see if it's meant to be. They split
1: they
2: up.
1: They want to test their relationship.
2: Yeah. It's a really nice villa they live in. It's in Hawaii. So they split up and then they're required to go on these dates with the people. And she's basically saying, like, if you said that you were connected to somebody or you find the girl really attractive and you're laying there with the person, which the producers say you have to lay there. If the producers say you have to lay in a hammock together and have a conversation, that's completely cheating.
0: Oh.
2: And where's the boundary part? You know what I'm saying? And the boundary part is no touching, but a lot of the activities are touching. So that's the big controversy that's happening. So I came in here yesterday and I was like, this is ridiculous. We've gone into fights for an hour each night about what's considered cheating over this stupid show that I told her that I want to watch and go on the island. And she's like, Carol can be like, watch out. When she's mad and something like that, she'll go up to a girl and punch her in the face.
0: I would just stop watching the show.
1: Yeah, it's not worth
0: it. There has never been anything I felt more passionate.
1: Stop watching the show.
2: And every time there's a scene, every time throughout the entire show, which happens about 50 times, if somebody just says one thing, she's like, if you do that, I would bash your face in. And I'm like, okay, so you could do that. And that's different. But if I did that, you would bash the girl's face in and my face in? Yes, it's like different.
1: Yeah, it's not helping a relationship. I imagine myself in a healthier relationship at some point. Watching it and be like, oh man, what do you think about that? You're kind of having like a fun conversation, but when it starts getting personal,
0: when you hear the words bash your face in,
1: maybe you're not watching
0: it.
1: Or said one time joking, like, I'd chop your wiener mm-hmm. off and go, oh, ha, ha.
2: And here's the other thing.
1: But you're fighting about it, not good.
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14: Even with plenty of sunshine in the forecast for our Wednesday, we're going to have much milder, more comfortable temperatures, only climbing into the mid-70s and daytime highs topping out in the low 80s with some breezy northeast winds. With your certified most accurate forecast, I'm meteorologist Melissa Hall. Have a great day.
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1: Wow, still, you know, kind of fresh getting back together, and there's already major controversy going on in Jason Goodman's marriage. What could it be?
2: And we have started watching the show Temptation Island.
0: Oh.
2: I've never watched it before, but somehow I scrolled across it, and I'm the one on Netflix. I didn't realize there's different shows like that on different.
0: There's like a
2: network.
0: UK. There's a.
2: Well, right? Yeah. Well, USA has one.
0: Oh, okay.
2: And it's like season two on USA, which is confusing because there's season two on Netflix.
0: Ah.
2: Something like that. So we start watching the show, and I started watching it myself. I'm like, this is really good. There was three girls in season two, and I'm like, that girl's smoking hot, that girl's hot, and that girl's okay because she has brunette hair. And I was like, this girl is a 10 for me right now. And she will say, ooh, that guy's really attractive. If I say the girl's really attractive, how dare you? That is,
1: well,
2: I'm to blame
1: standard,
2: for the girl that I think is a 10. But when she says that guy's attractive, and he is with the abs and everything else, that's okay. You see the two sets of rules there?
1: Yeah, that's not fair.
2: That's why women are crazy.
0: No.
2: No. Is that not true?
0: Because here I am telling you to stop watching the show.
2: I get that,
0: but do you see
2: my point?
0: I do. I see what you're saying. I also would never put myself in the situation. Like, my self-esteem
2: so you're tempted,
0: so low.
2: And you're afraid of you're doing
0: something.
2: No,
0: I just don't want to watch it with my husband because I don't want him to see perfect specimen on the television and then look over and be like, oh.
3: And by the way,
1: there she is.
2: By the way,
0: my CPAP machine on, my sleep mask, and my retainer.
2: Right.
0: You know, like I don't.
2: No.
0: Yeah.
2: And by the way, just for the record, the girl that I thought was smoking hot, that was a 10. Then there was a 9, and there was a 7 or an 8, which was the brunette. I actually went to a 10 with the brunette and down to a 6 with the blonde, based off their personality.
0: Wow.
2: Yeah. Yes.
0: Wow.
2: Then.
1: Hometown hero.
0: Bravo.
2: After I'm already on edge, which I'm a little on edge, after our argument just last night over the show, I come in, I'm like, this is ridiculous and blah, blah, blah. And she says this guy with the tattoos and the beard is attractive.
1: There we go again.
2: I come in and there's a gift, a pink bag, just sitting there. I didn't really pay attention to it. It was pink.
1: Oh, here it worked.
0: Yeah.
2: So I thought some girl, I didn't know what it was. I thought maybe somebody had wrapped it or you wrapped. So it's just sitting here in this big bag. And then I don't even pay attention to it. I go to start doing some production stuff. And Matt, who's in another room, hits the button and goes, hey, Jason, if you wouldn't mind, that's a gift for Carol. I'm like, what?
1: From who?
2: And he goes, yeah, you know, it's a belated birthday present. And
1: from,
2: I'm like,
1: from who?
2: Matt!
1: What?
2: And I'm thinking to myself, what the hell? We just argued about this entire show, and she's accepting some kind of, like they're exchanging presents now on birthdays?
1: Yeah.
2: And she already said that Matt's attractive.
0: She did say that. Mm-hmm. She did.
2: And I'm looking at Matt and just staring at him, and he doesn't, he's dead serious. I'm like, well, this is some kind of bullshit.
1: Yeah.
2: And I'm like, this is crazy. So I'm processing this the whole time. I'm like, now, am I wrong about that? Am I getting gaslit the whole show? I mean, I can't believe there's a gift on the table that Matt brought in to give to Carol. And I couldn't figure out the hell of it. And then Matt's telling me, yeah, it's a gift for Carol for hours yesterday.
0: Did you look in it?
2: No, I didn't. I was going to.
0: I would have. I would have looked in it a second.
2: But Matt was right in the window, so I didn't want to do it while Matt was looking at me.
1: It was a mold of his penis.
3: Yeah.
2: So then
1: it's fine. We're just his birthday gift.
2: So then he was leaving and he comes into the studio and goes, hey, I'm going to put that in your office just to make sure you don't forget and give it to Carol. It's important.
0: Matt.
3: And I'm grabbed it and I walked out, put it on his desk.
0: Wow.
1: Nice.
2: Turns out it was not a gift for Matt. It was something Matt knew somebody from her preschool that was giving her a gift for the classroom. But it was all wrapped up. You saw it here.
0: It was, it was nice beautiful.
2: Bag. Anyways, that's what it was.
1: That's
2: he didn't
1: the only
2: tell
1: thing,
2: me.
1: That's the only thing I knew. I knew it was for the preschool thing. He said, just, I didn't know what was in it. He said, but just go along with it. That
2: so I took the bag. I took the bag home.
0: Yeah.
2: And I was like, I can't undo this because it's done perfectly. Like tissue paper and me don't work out well. Mm-hmm. So I'm just dive home the bag. Don't say anything. Leave it on the counter. Didn't say anything. Met her at the pool for an hour. Came back home, and I just looked at her like, two sets of rules. If all of a sudden somebody else that she thought was, that I thought was attractive, well, obviously I don't think Katie is, I would, and she gave
0: me. Why?
1: She's catching strays.
0: I don't know. I'm just literally sitting here.
2: You might be attracted to other people.
0: Sitting here.
1: You might be. attractive to other
2: to
1: people.
2: Me, there's no connection.
0: You might be attractive to someone.
1: Someone.
0: Somewhere.
1: There's a blind guy.
0: Maybe somewhere. If they have eyes.
1: Right. Right. They're a cataract.
2: There's a big difference. The big difference is she has called in and made a statement that she thinks Matt's attractive.
0: She has.
1: That's right. That is the difference.
2: That is the difference.
0: You don't have to take it out on me that it upset you that your wife did that.
2: I'm just making a point that I'm not attractive. So if you bought me... If you bought me a gift and left it on the counter and say, hey, bring... and Carol was there and she's like, yeah, bring that to Jason for his belated
1: birthday. She wouldn't worry because
2: she wouldn't worry.
0: Got it.
2: Exactly. Mm-hmm.
0: Okay, thank you. Still hurtful for me, but that's fine.
2: So I leave it on the counter. Finally, we come home and I'm just looking at her, very silent. And she opens up this. She's like, oh, I'm like, yeah, from Matt. And she's like, oh, that's interesting. She opens it up and it's a bunch of kids' books. And I'm like, well, that's an odd gift that Matt would give.
0: She's having his baby.
1: Lord. And he can blame you because you're not using protection.
2: Exactly. So it turned out that Matt was playing a joke on me, which, by the way, made our argument even worse over Temptation Island. Literally, we're distancing each other. We're just giving them the side eye. So anyways.
0: Jason, stop watching the show. Turn it off.
1: Don't
0: watch it together. What would Pastor Jonathan say?
2: I don't know.
0: Not worth it.
3: It's not. Ask him.
1: It's not helping. Yeah.
2: I don't.
1: What do you think about Temptation Island? Yeah. That we're fighting all the time.
2: I don't know. But it's a great show.
1: It's one thing to have a discussion. It's another thing if you're fighting and starting bringing up things from the past. Uh-huh. Or like you would do that. Oh, you'd be a cheater. It's like, okay.
0: Yeah, I would not do that anymore.
2: So that's where we're at.
0: Okay.
2: Pretty good.
0: You have the power to stop it.
2: The show's great. And there's no way I can stop it now because
0: we
2: have two more episodes left. And I have to find out what happened.
0: I think you just watch it separately. If you guys cannot watch it together. Well,
1: almost impossible.
0: You have to make the decision.
2: It's possible.
0: Yeah, it is possible. Watch it here at work before you leave.
2: No.
0: Well,
2: I can't concentrate.
0: Okay. You have options. If you choose not to take them, that's on you.
1: If you're back at Adam Arthur, our attorney, over this, we told you so.
0: We did.
1: We told you so.
0: Loud and clear.
3: You were warned.
1: You'd be court like, what? So what is your issue with the plaintiff? Well, on Temptation Island, like, all right. Send them both to jail.
3: And had I known this was going on, I wouldn't have played that joke.
2: No, it makes it better. It makes it way better.
3: Because I came in, I set it down, I looked at Jared, and I said, this is for Carol. Just tell him you saw me bring in a gift for Carol.
1: And then the whole time, because, I we leave the, during like a break or whatever to use the bathroom. I figured Jason asked somebody.
0: Yeah.
1: It's sitting like right in front of him.
2: It was.
1: And he never said anything about it.
2: Because it was pink and girly. So I'm like, what?
1: Okay,
2: it didn't bother me. I thought like Katie, like
1: she just left it over there.
2: Yeah, the tissue paper was really nice. So I'm like, oh, Katie must have done this.
1: I was waiting for Jason to ask who the, because I don't want to be like, hey, that gift's from Matt to Carol.
0: Yeah.
1: I never asked.
2: Didn't think of it. But to be clear, we have two more episodes to get through. I have to watch them and she has to watch them.
1: Okay.
2: So we're going to suffer through two more episodes.
0: Okay.
2: And I hope that we can, I hope we can make it through season three.
0: Look, you have two more to get through. And you're going to go for another season?
2: I don't, this is so hard not to watch it.
0: Mm-hmm. You're doing this to yourself.
2: Yeah. Anyways, that's what's going on.
0: Okay.
1: You know, Katie, there's things, I had a repeat situation. And at some point, Katie's like, if anything goes wrong.
0: It's on you.
1: It's on you. And I'm like, yep, you're right. Yep. So to be consistent, this one's going to be on you.
0: Uh-huh.
2: Okay. Well,
1: enjoy.
2: Nothing's on her.
1: Huh?
2: Nothing's on.
0: Both
1: no, it's
0: you.
1: On both of you.
0: Both of you.
1: Both of you guys. Yeah. Does she think you guys should be watching it still?
2: When I look at her and we're just silently watching, I look out of the side of my eye and I can tell by her facial expressions that she's thinking about, ooh, if he did this, I would bash his face in. Like, she's doing that the whole time. So it's aggravating and it's making the show even better because it's becoming really tense in the room.
1: Oh, that's fun. Your idea of entertainment is different than mine.
0: That's not how I like to relax at the end of the night.
1: No, not at all. All right, well, let's know how it goes. If you're here, if you're not here Monday, we know it didn't go well.
2: Two more episodes.
0: He got those episodes in, but it caused his death.
1: That's right.
4: Get up. Bring out the fabulous. Jared and Katie in the morning.

0: It's Jared and Katie in the morning on Savannah's Hot 98.3.
1: Find this kind of stuff fascinating.
0: You have young kids in the car, you want to turn it down.
1: Three, two, one. Madonna is naming her best lover. And she says it was John F. K. Jr. The son of John F. K.
0: Oh, okay. Yep. Uh-huh. He gone.
1: He's gone. There's a great show on.
0: I heard it was good. Yeah.
1: Where it's the story about John F. K. Jr. and Carolyn Bessette. Remember they were killed in an airplane accident? But there's a great, I think it's Netflix.
0: I'm not sure.
1: It's one of them.
0: Yeah.
1: But it's great. Here's the thing about Madonna naming JFK
0: Jr.
1: Here's a big caveat, a huge caveat. After qualifying, Madonna was asked to name her best lover after qualifying that she was only counting dead people.
0: Okay. How many people has she been with? I mean, she is older, but been with
2: my God.
0: Dead.
2: Yeah.
1: Only counting the dead people.
0: Is he the only one?
1: I don't know. I have to do a whole search on who she hooked up with. But the interviewer was asking her, and then he said that, I've heard that JFK Jr.'s manhood was impressive and he was talented between the sheets, and Madonna confirmed it.
0: Oh, wow.
1: But he's dead, so he can't.
0: And then the one other caveat.
1: That part I didn't see.
0: It was later in the article. They never had sex. They did everything but.
1: Oh, really?
0: Because it was during the time when everyone was freaked out by HIV, and they said they were in a situation where they didn't have
1: protection.
0: And
1: but
0: so
1: they did all the other things.
0: They did everything but. So it's like, you can't be the best, and you never did it.
1: Yeah.
2: Yeah.
1: I mean, you,
0: I mean, yeah. Mm-hmm. Yeah.
1: I guess technically.
2: Well, you're a lover, but not necessarily everything else is.
1: Yeah.
2: I mean, I think the thing that we talked about, or the. The birthday thing is considered sex to a lot of people.
1: Well, interesting the way that it is all worded, given that, because I did not know that, because they say, who was your best sexual partner?
0: Yeah.
1: And then they say, talented between the sheets.
0: Right.
1: So, I mean, all those things can be true.
0: That's true.
1: Yeah.
2: Would you say Ben is the most talented?
1: Yeah.
2: Okay.
1: Uh-huh. And especially because we have been doing it for so long.
2: That's a different connection.
1: Yeah,
2: did you have to train him or no?
1: No.
2: Okay.
1: Mm-mm. I did not. But I think it just gets better.
0: It should.
1: Because then you just are way more open about lots of things.
0: Right.
1: Mm-hmm.
2: Okay.
1: Yeah.
0: Is Carol the best?
2: Well, she had a lot of practice before.
1: You're so rude. That is so rude.
3: He can say it. It's his birthday. Yeah. Let him say it.
0: That's right.
2: And it's a compliment.
1: No, it isn't.
2: I just said she's really good because of the practice. I'm glad she had the practice
0: You think she's the best?
2: I was waiting for her to catch up to the practice, and now she's on par.
1: Yeah. Oh.
0: Mm-hmm. Do you honestly think
2: 100%
0: that she thinks that you're the best she's ever
2: had? No. Definitely not. I think, in fact, when we're doing it, I think she's imagining Matt at this point.
1: Well, she might be.
0: Over 6 feet.
1: Right.
0: Matt's like, I'll take it.
2: Yeah, sure. I mean, sexy time is practice.
1: Sure.
2: I mean, seriously, you have to practice. If not, I mean, I remember the first time I just lay there like a loser.
0: Yeah.
1: I think most people would say that.
2: Yes.
1: I think most people for their first, you're like.
0: You just laid there?
1: What do you do?
0: Oh,
1: it was just 12.
0: Oh, yeah, that's
2: true. Right now, it takes 3 minutes and 54 seconds. Yeah. That's how long I last. Back then, it was 34 seconds.
0: Yeah. Right.
1: Yes.
0: Well, my first time was on my wedding night, and I was doing work.
1: But you were also older.
0: Yeah. I was 25.
1: You were how old?
2: 16.
1: Yeah,
2: 15
1: okay,
2: and a half.
1: 16.
0: Yeah,
1: so,
0: I was very nervous.
1: That was probably the first time you ever saw boobs.
0: Yeah. Oh,
1: was
0: yeah,
1: it?
0: True.
1: Or minus the National Geographics.
0: Well, they also had that.
3: His babysitter.
0: Babysitter was a pedophile.
1: Oh my
0: allegedly.
1: God, I forgot about that.
2: Well, let's not make her out to be terrible. I mean,
0: if a guy did that to some girl he was babysitting, he'd be in prison.
2: And that's the double standard. But yes, I do think so. But I will tell you, Carol is the best. I do give her the compliment because that is important in a relationship. You might not think so, Jared. You might not think so, Katie.
0: I think it's very important.
2: I think it's extremely important, especially if you're connecting on an emotional level. That physical level takes you, especially for men. Men, it even takes them more on an emotional level. Women are the person and how you're connecting even way before it. The guy, when you have a really good

0: I agree.
1: Connection with sex, it takes you on a whole different level emotionally.
0: Yeah.
2: Mm. Yeah, I think we all agree.
0: We all agree.
2: That.
0: And if it's not good, no chance of getting better, then that's
1: tough.
0: That'd be a difficult thing.
2: I don't think that there's ever...
0: There's always a chance to get better.
2: Yes, but I was going to say, I don't think you could ever say, oh, it will never. You just need to figure out different ways of communicating.
0: Yeah. Right.
1: That's why women should never fake anything, because the guy will never learn.
0: No.
2: Right.
0: Because in our mind, like, yeah, I did that.
2: Yep.
1: Yeah.
0: If you're faking it.
3: Mm-hmm. Yeah, you're reinforcing bad behavior.
0: Yeah, 100%.
1: That's right.
2: And I agree.
1: There's a lot of studies that show that, like, more than half of women at least have faked it once.
2: Sure.
1: You have?
2: Yeah. Sometimes you're like, okay, this is all right. But I do not make it a practice at all.
1: You fake it?
2: I said one time probably. But I really don't.
0: I faked it white before.
2: As you have?
0: Mm-hmm. Yeah. I was married one time. It just wasn't happening.
2: Yeah, it's just not. And at that point, you're like.
0: And I think we were using protection at the time, which I freaking hated.
2: Mm-hmm.
0: And I'm like, why are you even doing that? And then I was like, this is not going to happen. And I was just like, and I ran to the bathroom and like disposed of the no evidence.
2: No evidence.
0: Yeah, I was like, that was great. And I came back and just threw the empty thing away. What a waste. I could have reused it. No, it's gross. No, but seriously, that one time, I was like, this is not happening.
2: Yeah.
0: And I didn't want her to feel bad. I mean, I was married or whatever.
1: Well, I'll tell you now, the one good thing about Carol in this whole situation is she will get pissed if it's not there.
2: Yes.
1: I mean, she feels like I don't like her anymore and this and that and rejected.
2: Oh,
1: I'm like,
2: if I don't.
0: Is she ever worried that you won't get
1: her? If I don't, boy, she's just like, just unbelievably upset.
0: Yeah,
2: I can see
1: that. She feels like that she doesn't turn me on anymore, all that stuff. And it's very rare.
2: Yeah, I was going to say, is this happening a lot?
1: No, but I will tell you this, and I think me and Jared talked about this. Mourning for me, horrible.
0: I don't like it.
1: I don't know what it is. It's horrible. And a lot of people like it in the morning.
0: I don't.
1: I hate it. But it's there, but it's not. I'm just not into it as much. I think it has to do with, like, you have stress all day. Then at the end, it's like,
0: your
1: my God.
0: Yeah. Up. It's almost like your body's warmed up for it.
1: There's something.
0: And there's something, we'll tell you off the air, Katie, that as guys, maybe you know it.
2: But off the air.
0: But it's also like a physical thing where you're like, it's that's not even as good because I don't think your body's even ready to be doing that stuff. And the morning breath. I mean, have I done it? Yes. Like if it's like, almost more of like a quickie, like a full set. It's like.
2: Oh, full session?
0: No.
2: No.
0: I don't know. I don't like it.
2: Yeah.
0: I mean, I'm not going to say no to it, but I would rather not.
2: Mm-hmm.
1: I immediately, when I think we're going to do it in the morning, go get the mouthwash for Carol.
2: But not for yourself.
1: No, I do it too.
0: He chops on an onion first and then gets her. What about you, Matt?
2: Rubs it under his
0: morning?
2: Pits.
0: Is that?
3: No, not morning. My wife and I are on two. I'm a morning person. She's not.
2: Yeah. Do you like morning? Rare.
3: No. I don't know that I ever have.
0: Really? Like you didn't just roll over and you're just
1: on vacation?
3: No.
0: You've never had morning sex?
3: Mm-mm.
0: Oh.
3: Not that I know of.
0: Really?
3: I know of. Okay. I could have been drugged at one point. I don't know. Honestly, sitting here thinking about it, I don't think I've ever in the morning.
2: With our schedules.
3: Afternoon, maybe.
2: Yeah, afternoon.
3: But never morning.
2: Sure.
0: Like on the weekend and stuff.
3: Mm-mm.
2: Not with young kids.
0: I'd rather not.
2: Absolutely not.
0: Sometimes when you need to do it, like,
1: and let's
0: my God.
1: Give some advice to women. Pay attention.
2: Oh, God.
1: What?
2: Nothing.
1: This is going to, every guy's going to agree with this.
0: Okay.
1: And women tend to do this. Let's say it's taking an extra long time. The worst thing you could say is, what's wrong with you?
0: Yes.
1: Well, then I can't. Like, is it the rejection starts there? Then psychologically, because it is a lot of psychological stuff, it makes it almost impossible.
2: Mm-hmm.
0: Yeah, it's no matter how attracted you are to your partner, if you know, and they're like, what's wrong? You're like,
2: no, don't say.
0: Mm-hmm. Like, are you going to be able to? You're like,
1: oh my gosh.
2: I don't think I would use that wording.
0: Yeah.
1: I think it also happens for women with pressure too.
0: Yeah.
2: Yes.
1: If you're also well, what's going on?
2: Mm-hmm.
1: They all of a sudden start getting like.
2: It's in your head.
1: Yeah.
2: I think that was like the one time. And then I just don't make a practice of it because where is that getting anybody?
1: Yeah.
0: Yeah. Well, I guess if they say it's probably because it's out of the norm.
2: Yeah.
0: I'm like, don't you hear me wheezing? Obviously, I'm like out of shape. And like,
2: I have a cramp.
0: It's clearly not you.
2: Yeah.
0: Give me a second.
2: I got a cramp.
0: Let me go take a cold shower and get my air back for a minute.

0: app.
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I'm Josie. Happy Wednesday. 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

The Scripps Spelling Bee crowned a new winner for 2026. So it's only fair that Jared and Katie in the Morning have their own Spelling Bee with the two worst spellers on the show, Jason and Matt. 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
6: Even with plenty of sunshine in the forecast for our Wednesday, we're going to have much milder, more comfortable temperatures, only climbing into the mid-70s and daytime highs topping out in the low 80s with some breezy northeast winds. With your certified most accurate forecast, I'm meteorologist Melissa Hall. Have a great day.

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JoJo Siwa. She's apparently dealing with a concussion after she had a golf cart accident. The golf cart apparently malfunctioned, went in fast circles, and threw her off, she says. Hot 98.3. She's going to be okay.

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0: we were just home more. 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
1: That's true.
0: Less bars, less clubs, less this. 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
2: 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Like, once in a blue moon, we had a babysitter.
1: Rare.
2: And it was a big deal.
1: Now, it's like, if you don't go out to eat four times a week, your kid's like, this sucks.
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0: And now, we normalize bringing kids to the brewery.
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FBI reporting that two scientists are accused of smuggling a deactivated monkeypox virus into the U.S. and then lied to authorities. 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
7: Even with plenty of sunshine in the forecast for our Wednesday, we're going to have much milder, more comfortable temperatures, only climbing into the mid-70s and daytime highs topping out in the low 80s with some breezy northeast winds. With your certified most accurate forecast, I'm meteorologist Melissa Hall. Have a great day.
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Hey, it's Jared from Jared and Katie in the Morning. Join us tomorrow morning around 7:35. We're going to put the show's acting skills to the test with a viral video with a line that's inappropriate to say in different ways, with different emotions. 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

98.3. And Sabrina Carpenter dealing with some scary stuff. She's just received a restraining order against a guy who's been allegedly stalking her at her home in L.A. for the last month, like getting up to the front door, claiming he knew her.

0: He went to a hypnotist, and he said, I was so skeptical. The way he described it, it felt like you're almost kind of on a drug a little bit. Out of your mind.
1: I like it.
0: Deep relaxed. Super relaxed. Super relaxed. It feels like you access, they help you, they guide you to access a different part of your brain.
1: That is exactly how I feel when I smoke pot.
0: That's why we do drugs.
1: Yeah.
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3: Even with plenty of sunshine in the forecast for our Wednesday, we're going to have much milder, more comfortable temperatures, only climbing into the mid-70s and daytime highs topping out in the low 80s with some breezy northeast winds. With your certified most accurate forecast, I'm meteorologist Melissa Hall. Have a great day.
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7: Hot weather. Even with plenty of sunshine in the forecast for our Wednesday, we're going to have much milder, more comfortable temperatures, only climbing into the mid-70s and daytime highs topping out in the low 80s with some breezy northeast winds. With your certified most accurate forecast, I'm meteorologist Melissa Hall. Have a great day.

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We're going to put the show's acting skills to the test with a viral video with a line that's inappropriate, we have to say, in different ways with different emotion. 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

10-time Pro Bowler and Super Bowl champ Russell Williams says he's done. He's retiring from football, but he'll become a CBS Sports analyst. 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

champion, which means it's time for Jared and Kay in the Morning Spelling Bee with the two worst spellers on earth, Matt and Jason Goodman. 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

President Trump loves posting on the social media Truth Social. Somebody counted it up an average. In April, he posted an average of 18 times a day. In May, 27 times a day, which is more than once an hour. 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
3: Even with plenty of sunshine in the forecast for our Wednesday, we're going to have much milder, more comfortable temperatures, only climbing into the mid-70s and daytime highs topping out in the low 80s with some breezy northeast winds. With your certified most accurate forecast, I'm meteorologist Melissa Hall. Have a great day.
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The early reviews are in, and they are mixed for the new Masters of the Universe He-Man movie. Some say it's great, some say it's not. 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
15: Even with plenty of sunshine in the forecast for our Wednesday, we're going to have much milder, more comfortable temperatures, only climbing into the mid-70s and daytime highs topping out in the low 80s with some breezy northeast winds. With your certified most accurate forecast, I'm meteorologist Melissa Hall. Have a great day.

Hey, it's Jared from Jared and Katie. 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We're going to put the show's acting skills to the test with a viral video with a line that's inappropriate, we have to say, in different ways with different emotion. 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

So there's a viral video going around with a risque line that is apparently hard to say, but also hilarious. 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
2: Keeping eyes on a couple of reported crashes over towards Effingham. Trouble on Augusta Road northbound. A crash by Old Augusta Road. Some slight delays in your area there. Also congestion on Augusta Road northbound. Slowing down passing Jimmy DeLoach Parkway up towards the interstate. And also keeping an eye on trouble in Chatham County on Board Avenue southbound. A crash there getting towards Jimmy DeLoach Parkway. Also keeping an eye on some delays over on Dean Forest Road southbound. Slowing down there getting towards Louisville Road. Another traffic update in minutes. I'm Zach Rizzle.
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20: Even with plenty of sunshine in the forecast for our Wednesday, we're going to have much milder, more comfortable temperatures, only climbing into the mid-70s and daytime highs topping out in the low 80s with some breezy northeast winds. With your certified most accurate forecast, I'm meteorologist Melissa Hall. Have a great day.

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6: Congestion now as you're leaving town in areas including Fort Wentworth on Augusta Road northbound. Slowing down there, getting past Jimmy Loach Parkway, up towards I-95, freeing up though once you're past the interstate there. And also keeping an eye on congestion over towards Pooler on Highway 80. Westbound, slowing down there passing Dean Forest Road over towards I-95, picking up speed there past the interstate. And also keeping an eye over towards Pritchardville, South Carolina. Delays there, Highway 46 eastbound, slowing down nearing Oakley Highway. Another traffic update in minutes. I'm Zach.
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Alright, so I just saw the teaser on Netflix for Sweet Magnolias. The new season's coming out next week. Half of it was filmed actually here in Savannah. I don't know why they didn't hire me as an extra. Gonna be some extra money. 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
1: Heavy delays this afternoon on Augusta Road northbound. Slowing down there through Port Wentworth, passing Jimmy Deloach Parkway up towards I-95. Looks like a crash there. Northbound lanes just north of the I-95 there by Goshen Road. Some slight delays in either direction now. Also keeping an eye on congestion over on Highway 80 westbound. Slowing down there, passing Dean Forest Road over towards I-95. Freeing up as you move westbound through Pooler towards Pooler Parkway. Another traffic update in minutes. I'm Zach Grizzle.
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19: Even with plenty of sunshine in the forecast for our Wednesday, we're going to have much milder, more comfortable temperatures, only climbing into the mid-70s and daytime highs topping out in the low 80s with some breezy northeast winds. With your certified most accurate forecast, I'm meteorologist Melissa Hall. Have a great day.
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Hot 98.3, Savannah's hottest sits. I'm Nathan James. Okay, Jared, Katie, Matt, and Jason are going to make an attempt to showcase their acting skills tomorrow. There is a viral video going around with a line in it that's slightly risque to say. They're gonna try it to keep it clean tomorrow morning at around 7:35 on Hot 98.3.

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expect some extra delays on I-16, both directions, east and west in Chatham County this week. Hot 98.3, Savannah's hottest hits. I'm Nathan James. Construction started the other day between 516 and I-95. They've got one lane reduced in either direction there. In and around the I-16, I-95 interchange.

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2: It's up now towards Bloomingdale. Keeping eyes on what looks to be a crash. I-16 westbound there by Bloomingdale Road, exit 152. Police approaching now back past I-95 and exit 157. You can consider alternate routes such as Highway 80 westbound, though you're slowing down there, getting towards Cherry Street by Bloomingdale Road. Also keeping an eye now on Highway 17 at Speedway Boulevard. Delays in your northbound and southbound lanes nearing the state line. Congestion in either direction. That's a look at traffic. I'm Zach Grizzle.
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12: Hot. Even with plenty of sunshine in the forecast for our Wednesday, we're going to have much milder, more comfortable temperatures, only climbing into the mid-70s and daytime highs topping out in the low 80s with some breezy northeast winds. With your certified most accurate forecast, I'm meteorologist Melissa Hall. Have a great day.

Museums or even curling up with a good book may actually help you stay younger. According to a new study, arts and culture could slow biological aging as much as exercising. Die for that, y'all. Hot

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2: 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That's odd.
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6: 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This didn't happen.
3: 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Ew!
4: Yeah. They're like, now, how's the family?
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1: It's up now out towards Bloomingdale. Keeping eyes on what looks to be a crash. I-16 westbound there by Bloomingdale Road, exit 152. Police rushing now back past I-95 and exit 157. Okay, consider alternate routes such as Highway 80 westbound, though you're slowing down there, getting towards Cherry Street by Bloomingdale Road. Also keeping an eye now on Highway 17 at Speedway Boulevard. Delays in your northbound and southbound lanes nearing the state line. Congestion in either direction. That's a look at traffic. I'm Zach Grizzle.
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